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97.3 CKON, spot in the hour. So let's take a look at that weather. We got some clear skies. It's 72 degrees Fahrenheit and 22 degrees Celsius. Tonight is going to be partly cloudy with a chance of rain and thunderstorms. Saturday is going to be partly sunny. Saturday night is going to be mostly clear. And Sunday is going to be sunny. And that, my friends, is your weather report for the next couple of days.

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6: 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We are going to blow the dabber right out of your hand. We've got big prizes. That's right. All American cash prizes. $200 American for the quickies. $1,000 American. Games 1 through 6. Game 7, 2 parts. First part, double bingo. $2,000 American. We're going to continue on for the full card coverall for $4,000 American. No game 8 this week. Your half sheets are extra jackpot cards. We're going to have some fun with this special explosive bingo. We are going to have you dress up. That's right. You've got 3 categories. The first one is traditional attire, and that's connected to our National Indigenous Peoples Day. That just went by. You can also dress up in your Maple Leaf stuff, and that's for Canada Day. You can also dress up in your Team USA gear for Independence Day. So you're going to dress up. 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We'll announce the winners on the Get Up and Go morning show on Thursday. So be sure to join us for CKON Radio Bingo. It's our special explosive bingo. We're going to blow that bingo card right off the table. 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
1: 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It's 9 o'clock and I've got a weather report for you. It's 72 degrees Fahrenheit, 22 degrees Celsius. Tonight is going to be partly cloudy with a chance of rain. Saturday night is going to be partly sunny with highs in the upper 70s. Saturday night's going to be mostly clear, and Sunday is going to be sunny with highs around 80 degrees. And that, my friends, is your weather report. So let's get back to the music.

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Hello, hello, friends. I hope you enjoyed that free format Friday with me, Mystic Malin. Of course, I'll be back tomorrow from 2 to 8 to take you through your classic country and, of course, your classic rock Saturday night. I've got some Bon Jovi coming up for you. And again, thank you all for joining me. Good night, Akwesasne and surrounding areas. 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
0: 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It's our special explosive bingo. And it's happening this Tuesday night. 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
4: 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A lucky bingo player who played the blue quickie cards from last night's radio bingo will have a chance to win $250 American cash. Degani de wat nyawet, wiskni wasani got wistage, ostu neha. Courtesy of the Aquasusna Convenience Store Association. All you have to do is hang on to your blue quickie card and listen for the free space number. If you have the matching number, you have 9 minutes and 73 seconds to call us to claim your cash. We will call out free space numbers until we get a winner or up to 25 free space numbers, whatever comes first. If we do not get a winner, the cash will roll over and be added to next week's cash. The Akwesasne Convenience Store Association members include 37 West Lounge, 37C Cannabis Company, Action Race Parts, Akwesasne Mini Mart, Bearsden Main Location, Bearsden Western Door, Big Boys Gas and Tobacco, CT's Country Market, Corner Convenience and More, Diamond Tobacco, East Orvis Street, and Edith May Cafe.
0: Well, we're going to start off a pretty warm streak as we go through the next few days. Good morning. We've got partly sunny conditions to deal with today, and we'll see a daytime high of 80 on Fahrenheit. They're another round to 26 on Celsius. Overnight tonight, partly cloudy, going down to 58 or 14. Sunday, beautiful sunshine, 82 or 28. On Monday, it'll be mostly sunny. We'll get near 85 or 29. On Tuesday, mostly cloudy, chance of showers and thunderstorms in the afternoon. It'll be very warm with a high reaching 87 or 30. Come Wednesday, partly sunny and hot. We're going to hit 90. Thursday, more of the same, sunny and hot. 40% chance of showers again, a high near 90. Friday, we're even clawing at 29 or 86 on the Fahrenheit side. So it's going to be very, very warm. Make sure you're ready and set to go with your fans and your air conditioning and places where you can be in case you do get that blackout.

me tell you, she was the prettiest thing I'd ever seen. 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

partly sunny conditions for the day. We'll see a high near 80 on Fahrenheit. That's 26 on Celsius. Overnight tonight, partly cloudy. We'll go down to 58 or 14. Sunday, beautiful sunshine, wall to wall. And we'll see a high near 82 or 28. Monday, we roll on with more sunshine. 85 or 29 for the high. On Tuesday, we're going to hit the upper 80s. Wednesday, we're going to shoot for 90. So be ready for it. Have those fans, those air conditioners. And as we mentioned, in case we do have some brownouts or blackouts, whatever you want to call them, without power because of the heat and the pull on the power grid, with everybody running air conditioners and fans and things like that. So always have a backup plan, especially if you've got someone in your home that has, chronic health conditions. They need the machines to help them breathe or things of that nature, whether that's oxygen or any other items they might need for their condition. 97.3 CKON. So we've got a busy, busy day today. Now, first off, temperature-wise out there, sitting around the lower 60s right now. So we'll take that. We're going to shoot for 63 or 17, okay? So we'll do that, 63 or 17. And we'd like to remind everybody it's a big weekend in SNI. So SNI has their annual garage sale weekend, and I believe they are giving her today and tomorrow. So both days for the SNI recreation and their weekend of garage sailing and lawn sailing and porch sailing. So community-wide yard sale for SNI. So today and tomorrow, they do have some maps and some addresses that they have put together, more of a list of addresses on who is going to be holding sales and just a brief on what they'll be carrying. So you've got the 2026 Gishnane District Yard Sale. So a lot of people on the list, and for those that aren't on the list, you can simply look for their sign in their yard if they didn't make it on that list in time. So the district yard sales will start today, usually around 9 or 10 o'clock, and they'll run until the evening. Not sure if a lot of them will reopen for tomorrow. It depends on, you know, what goes today, I'm sure. So again, there may be sales that are not listed, but you can keep a lookout for signs along the Gishnane District roadways. So SNI Recreation will be open. They'll have printed lists available, and you can also use the washrooms if you need to. So again, we want to make sure that we are being very respectful of the facility and also splash pad. We've got those big temperatures coming up next week, so there's going to be a lot of people at SNI Rec utilizing the splash pad. Even the big tree they swing on across the road, we got to make sure that we are cleaning up after ourselves. So especially if you're on someone's private property, don't go there and leave your garbage all over the place. We want to make sure everybody can enjoy that and they can do that garbage free. So garbage cans, find them, put your stuff in it, tidy up, make sure it looks like no one was there. That's what you can always think about. Well, how clean do we have? Make it so it looks like nobody was there. That's how that works. So throw all your garbage in the proper places, please. And that especially goes for that splash pad. Don't throw any stones or anything on it. Make sure that you're picking up your garbage and being careful. So they do apologize if they missed a name or two on the list. They've been doing their best to keep up. All right, so have fun today doing the yard sale shopping. And for those of you that are holding the yard sales, you are very brave people. Will you take a dime for this, right? A quarter for that? No, we want what's on the paper, what's on the tape, right? Still use masking tape to to make your little price tags, right? That's always a lot of fun. So have fun with the yard sales. And I think Sarah just still has to hold theirs. That's going to be coming up very shortly. But this weekend, it's all about SNI. Right now, some music from Ernest Tubb. Beautiful Saturday on the go.

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7: Before he takes you from me, when you know I love you true, darling, ask yourself this question. Does he mean that much to you?

Partly sunny conditions for your Saturday. We're looking at a high reaching 80 on Fahrenheit. Turn that around to 27 on Celsius. Overnight tonight, partly cloudy. We'll go down to 58 or 14. Sunday, beautiful sunshine, 82 or 28. On Monday, mostly sunny. Make way for the hot stuff. We'll see a high near 85 or 29. Come Radio Bingo Tuesday, our special explosive bingo. We've got a chance of showers and thunderstorms late Tuesday in the afternoon. Other than that, mostly cloudy and very warm with a high reaching 87 or 30. Come Wednesday, partly sunny and hot. We only use that three-letter H word when we hit 90, right? So partly sunny and hot on Wednesday and a high reaching 90 on Fahrenheit. It's about 32 on the Celsius side. We're going to stick up there temperature-wise. Mostly sunny and hot on Thursday as well. So quite a week temperature-wise coming up. 97.3 CKON. We're looking at about 63 on the Fahrenheit side, 17 on Celsius. Snow, snow, and more snow. Got the community-wide yard sale.

0: Speaking of winner, Radio Bingo, it's our special explosive bingo. We are going to blow the dabber right out of your hand. We've got big prizes. That's right. All American cash prizes. $200 American for the quickies. $1,000 American, games 1 through 6. Game 7, 2 parts. First part, double bingo, $2,000 American. We're going to continue on for the full card coverall for $4,000 American. No game 8 this week. Your half sheets are extra jackpot cards. We're going to have some fun with this special explosive bingo. We are going to have you dress up. That's right. You've got 3 categories. The first one is traditional attire, and that's connected to our National Indigenous Peoples Day that just went by. You can also dress up in your Maple Leaf stuff, and that's for Canada Day. You can also dress up in your Team USA gear for Independence Day. So you're going to dress up. You're going to have all your friends come over to your private bingo hall, play CKON Radio Bingo, dressed in those 3 categories. 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
0: Oh, you know what that music means. That means we're on the road somewhere. As I'm looking at the map, I'm going to take you to 1 Water Street, Cornwall. That must be the Cornwall Square, and we must be going to Interior Today. That's right, mattresses.

0: We'll go see Buck Wild, the Untamed Child, and the sales staff over at Interior today and make it happen. You've been wanting that new couch. You've been wanting that new recliner. We owe somebody a recliner for Father's Day, or maybe we owe someone a recliner for Mother's Day. Whatever the case may be, go check it out. Interior today, CKON on the road for the summer of 2026. And today's stop is Interior Today at 1 Water Street, Cornwall Square, former Sears store, bottom floor. It's all about Interior Today, and Buck Wild will be there from noon to 2 p.m. today. We've got mostly sunny conditions on the way today, so we're going to experience that. We're going to love it. We're going to soak it up. So mostly sunny today with a high near 80 on Fahrenheit. Turn that around to 26 on Celsius. Partly cloudy overnight tonight. We'll go down to 58 or 14. On Sunday, we've got sunshine, 82 or 28. Monday, sunshine with 85 or 29 as the expected high. On Tuesday, a chance of showers and thunderstorms late afternoon. Other than that, mostly cloudy and high reaching 87 or 31. Come Wednesday, partly sunny and hot. We're going to hit 90 or 32. It's going to be breezy on Wednesday as well. And then come Thursday, more of the hot stuff, mostly sunny and hot on Thursday. And we'll see a high reaching 90 on Fahrenheit. That's about 32 on the Celsius side. Even all the way to Friday, extended. It'll be mostly sunny on Friday. 40% chance of showers, highs in the mid-80s.
1: 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An intensive preventative program manager for social services. 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

Stonewall Jackson, that one's called Don't Be Angry, 97.3 CKON. 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They've got a list of addresses over at Snine Recreation. 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
0: 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It's our special explosive bingo. 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
2: 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A lucky bingo player who played the blue quickie cards from last night's radio bingo will have a chance to win $250 American cash. Degani de wat nyawet, wiskni wasani got wistage, ostu neha, courtesy of the Aquasusna Convenience Store Association. All you have to do is hang on to your blue quickie card and listen for the free space number. If you have the matching number, you have 9 minutes and 73 seconds to call us to claim your cash. We will call out free space numbers until we get a winner or up to 25 free space numbers, whatever comes first. If we do not get a winner, the cash will roll over and be added to next week's cash. The Aquasusna Convenience Store Association members include Smokey's Tobacco, Smoking Turtle and More, Speedway Plaza, Top Shelf Cannabis, Truck Stop No. 9, Wacky Tobacco Smoke Shop, Twin Leaf Gas and Tobacco Aquasusna, Twin Leaf Express in Fort Covington, Whirlwind Enterprise, Well Bill's One Stop, World Famous Tobacco, and Willow Street Smoke Shop.

We've got sunshine, sunshine, sunshine, and more sunshine. Yes, lots of sun. We're going to have it today. We're going to have it tomorrow. We're going to have it on Monday. And Tuesday it'll take a break, but we will be back with sunshine on your midweek Wednesday. So breaking it down temperature-wise today, we're going to shoot for 80 or 26. Overnight tonight, partly cloudy, 58 or 14. Sunday, beautiful sunshine wall-to-wall. 82 on Fahrenheit, 28 on Celsius. Come Monday, mostly sunny, 85 or 29. Tuesday, chance of showers and thunderstorms in the afternoon. Mostly cloudy and hot. We'll see a high near 27 or 30. And we've got Wednesday bringing a 30% chance of showers, partly sunny and hot, with a high reaching 90 on Fahrenheit. That's about 31, 32 on the Celsius side. Again, mostly sunny and hot for Thursday, a high near 90 or 32. And for Friday, mostly sunny, will be in the mid to upper 80s on Friday.

All right, everybody, let's check out Sports Shorts NHL draft. I think it's in Buffalo, right? Doing the draft there, and we saw one of our First Nations hockey players. I think he's a right winger. Let me double check here. And he was drafted first overall by the Toronto Maple Leafs. So his name is Gavin McKenna. He became the second Indigenous player ever selected first overall in the NHL draft. So Toronto Maple Leafs, the team that grabbed him. And the first First Nation Indigenous player that was gone overall first in the past. The first was Dale McCourt of the Kitigan Zibi Anishinaabeg First Nation. And he was taken first overall by the Detroit Red Wings in the year was 1977. So it took 49 years for things to roll back around where we have another Indigenous player. He hails from the Yukon, and he was drafted first overall last night by the Toronto Maple Leafs. So I hope everybody had fun watching the first part of that draft. Everybody's excited for hockey, even though we just saw the Stanley Cup Finals. And earlier this month, we're ready for the new season already. So Gavin McKenna becomes the second Indigenous player ever selected first overall in the NHL draft. So how old is this McKenna kid from the Yukon? He's 18. He's from White Horse, Yukon, and he left home at 12. We understand he likely went skating somewhere, right? So a lot of these big teams, you move away and you live with billet families, and it's a whole experience. So looking forward to watching Gavin McKenna tear up the ice for the Toronto Maple Leafs, becoming the second Indigenous player ever selected first overall in the NHL draft. So that is awesome. Let's take a look at our local lacrosse teams and see what's going on there, Sports Shorts. And we will let you know the Akwesaste Thunder are waiting for the second round. They took care of the West Durham Ironheads last night at the Outnumalagoa Arena. Final score 18-4. Beating the West Durham Ironheads. That sees the Thunder sweep that team out of the first round. So Thunder awaits their opponent. So things likely won't be wrapped up for the first round until Sunday or Monday. So we might know Sunday, depending on which teams do what for the rest of the weekend and also into Monday. So looking at the Thunder last night, again, 18-4 victory. The Thunder were leading 4-0 after 1, 12-2 after 2, and then the final was 18-4. So Thunder sweeping that best of 5, 3-0. Player of the game, Xavier Delorme, goaltender, featuring Fisher. Ace featuring Fisher. So that's awesome. So shout out to Xavier and Fisher. The Akwesaste Thunder. So again, they await their second round opponents. We'll keep our eye there. Let's go to Ganawage, the Ganawage Hunters. So they started their series last weekend on the road, just like the Thunder did, and they split their outing last weekend. So Barrie took game 1, 10-7. Ganawage took game 2, 15-9. Ganawage took game 3 last night in Ganawage, 16-7. Over Barrie. So right now, Ganawage leads that best of 5, 2-1. Game 4 is tonight, and that'll be a 7 o'clock start time. If needed, game 5 will be Sunday at 1. You can likely catch the action on, I believe it's Baby Blue Memories, if I'm not mistaken. Brendan does the play-by-play, provides the video and also the audio. He does an amazing job with Baby Blue Memories, so you can check that out on YouTube channel, okay? So Ganawage hosting Barrie. That's Junior B Lacrosse, and they're hosting Barrie at 7 o'clock tonight. What else can we tell you here? Let us go to Junior C. Let's do that. We have the Akwesaste Lightning Junior C team. They fell to Ganawage in game 1 of their best of 3. Final was 14-5.
Game 2 is Monday in Ganawage, 8 o'clock start time. Game 3, if needed, in Ganawage on Canada Day. So that's for Akwesaste Lightning Junior C. And then we also have some Senior B action. We have the Akwesaste Bucks Senior B lacrosse team. They played at the Capital Axemen opponents last night. I don't have a final score for that. But again, the Akwesaste Bucks were on the road to take on the Axemen last night. They will be at the Otanalugua Arena on Sunday against the Snake Island Muskies. That'll be a 6 o'clock start time. Please take note, they changed the start time of the game between the Akwesaste Bucks and the Snake Island Muskies. They'll play Sunday, 6 p.m. at the Otanalugua Arena. And speaking of your Snake Island Muskies, they will host Ganawage at 7 o'clock tonight at the Otanalugua Arena. And then the Snake Island Muskies will host the Akwesaste Bucks, as I mentioned. And that's going to be a 6 p.m. start time. Again, please take note of the start time for your Bucks Muskie game on Sunday evening. It's going to be at 6 p.m. We also have another junior team, Seabridge's Braves. They are playing, remember where the Thousand Island Spirits? We're playing out of that league. So they're playing their games, I think, out of the Messina Arena. So I'll have to check on their page and see what's going on with the Seabridge's Braves. It's a junior team. So they play their games out of the Messina Arena. All right, so we're good there. We covered the draft. Gavin McKenna, it's huge, from the Yukon. Picked first overall by the Toronto Maple Leafs last night. All right, so that's situated. We did our lacrosse. The Thunder won. They're waiting to see who they play next. And I think that's about it for now. I did have one more item. Excuse me, sorry about that. One more item. Office space is now available. And we've got office space available for rent at 28 Frank Benedict Memorial Lane, Cornwall Island, Akwesaste. This open workspace spans 2,100 square feet. It includes bathrooms, parking, kitchenette, etc. Located in a convenient area close to Junkanoosa, the office is ideal for startups, professionals, small teams. If you're interested, please get a hold of PJ Burns, 518-521-8479 to arrange a viewing or request further details. Serious inquiries only. All right, I think that is it. All right. So, of course, we saw the McKenna player from the Yukon, Gavin McKenna. I want to say he's a left. Okay, he's a left winger. So, left winger Gavin McKenna hailing from the Yukon. Well, we've got another friend of ours who hails from the Yukon. It's the late, great Bob Charlie. And Bob Charlie has made friends here in Akwesaste over the decades. And unfortunately, he's playing in the big band In the Sky. But we can have him share one of his songs right now for us. This is Bob Charlie of the Yukon, and it's called Akwesaste Sweetheart.

outside our studios. Got a gorgeous day on the go, 22 on Celsius, 71 on Fahrenheit. We've got sunshine for the whole day, and we'll see a daytime high of 80 on Fahrenheit. That's about 27 on the Celsius side. Overnight tonight, partly cloudy. We'll go down to 58 or 14. On Sunday, beautiful sunshine, 82 or 28. Monday, mostly sunny and a high reaching 85 or 29. Tuesday, we'll heat up to 87 or 30 with a chance of showers and thunderstorms in the afternoon. On a Wednesday and Thursday, we'll get up to 90 or 32. Partly sunny and hot on Wednesday. It'll be mostly sunny and hot on Thursday. And then all the way to Friday, 40% chance of showers, mostly sunny. And we'll see a high reaching 86 or 30. And again, that's all the way to Friday for your extended look. 97.3 CKON. It's time to head out on the road again. Today, Buckwild, the Untamed Child, will be at Interior Today. He'll be broadcasting live from noon until 2 p.m. So go take advantage of all the savings, all the deals. They've got it all lined up for you at Interior Today at their brand new location. So pushing that brand new location, they're on the bottom floor of the Cornwall Square at former Sears store. 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You can enter through the mall entrance. 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So a couple of ways to get into Interior Today. 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If you need the sofa bed, we've got family reunions, grad parties, anything like that. 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Again, 1 Water Street, Cornwall, at the Cornwall Square, bottom floor, former Sears store. 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

0: The Aquasaste Thunder winning last night. They swept their series against the West Durham Ironheads, so they await their second round opponent. Gunawage still in deep with Barrie, so they're battling for Junior B first round playoff action as well. Gunawage leads that series 2-1. The next game is set for tonight. 97.3 CKON La Crosse. Oh, yeah.
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0: Another thing a lot of people concerned with today, yard sailing in Gishtane. Please drive carefully throughout the district. Lots of people getting in and out of the cars on the side of the road looking for sales.

0: Well, how would you like some sunshine? You want some sunshine? You want it today? I can hook you up. We'll see a high near 80 or 26. Overnight tonight, partly cloudy. Overnight low, 58 or 14. Would you like some more sunshine with that orange juice? How about we hook you up with some sunshine tomorrow morning, and it will last the whole day. So sunshine tomorrow with a high reaching 82 or 28. On Monday, guess what? More sunshine. Wow. It's going to melt itself right out of the sky. We'll see a high near 85 or 29. Tuesday, chance of showers and thunderstorms roll in along with more heat. It'll be cloudy on Tuesday. Daytime high, 87 on Fahrenheit. We'll turn that around to 30 on Celsius. Wednesday and Thursday, sunny and hot. So partly sunny and hot on Wednesday, 90 on Fahrenheit, the expected high. We'll go about 31 on Celsius, and mostly sunny and hot on Thursday as well. Again, a high near 90.
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0: 97.3 CKON. Congratulations to all of our graduates. And we've got one more big ceremony, I believe, for tonight, Messina Central. So taking a look at some of our superstars of the class of 2026 and featuring a couple of the salutatorians. And they've got connections to Aquasaste. So congratulations to the valedictorian from Salmon River, Camden Mora Williams. And congratulations to Gracie George, Salmon River High School salutatorian. So celebrating academic excellence. Savage's Mohawk Tribe and our community of Aquasaste proudly celebrating the outstanding academic achievements of Gracie George. Salmon River Central Schools Class of 2026 salutatorian for her outstanding academic achievement and impressive 98.9 GPA, demonstrating excellence both academically and athletically. And Gracie is a daughter of Althea Bear Lazor and Darren George, sister to Devin George, the late Dawson George, and Shady Oaks. So as a multi-sport student athlete, Gracie has completed runs in volleyball, lacrosse, hockey, and track at the varsity level for Salmon River. She also participated on regional and national lacrosse and volleyball programs, all of which earned her multiple Section 10 awards, among others, and recognition across a multitude of sports teams that she played on. Outside of sports, Gracie demonstrates an outstanding dedication to the STEM field, leadership, and Mohawk culture through her extracurricular activities. And she has served as an active member of the North Country Science and Technology Entry Program, NCSTEP, Sources of Strength, the Syringes Mohawk Tribes, Mohawk Youth Health Ambassadors, also Varsity Club and National Honor Society, earning her numerous academic awards, artistic honors, multiple regional art exhibition placements, a national STEM recognition, multiple scholarships, and the Syringes Mohawk Tribes Education Division highest GPA award. Following graduation, Gracie plans to attend at McGill University, where she'll pursue a Bachelor of Science in Architecture in the School of Engineering. So on behalf of the Syringes Mohawk Tribe and our community, we congratulate Gracie George and her family on this outstanding accomplishment, and we wish her continued success in the future. Congratulations, Gracie George, Salmon River High School salutatorian. They had their graduation ceremony last night, and this weather has been so mix and match kind of deal, where they moved it inside to the arena last night for Salmon River. So congratulations to those graduates. And as we mentioned, Messina Central still ready to go for their graduation, and it's going to be picture perfect for them. So the class of 2026 from Messina Central graduates today. They are having rehearsal at 4 o'clock on the turf. That's going to last about an hour. And then the gates to the turf will open at 7 p.m. Students should report to school at 8 p.m. and get lined up for graduation, and they will begin right around sundown, which is about 10 to 9, and the ceremony takes a little over an hour. So we can't wait to celebrate with our students and families from Messina Central High School tonight. And we'd also like to celebrate academic excellence as we have connections, as we mentioned. Another Aquas Aslano taking one of the two top spots. So congratulations, Zachary Johnson, who is the valedictorian for Messina Central, and also Sadie Pearl Fent, Messina High School salutatorian. So again, the Syringes Mohawk Tribe and the community of Akwesaste proudly celebrating the outstanding academic achievements of Sadie Pearl Fent, Messina High School Class of 2026 salutatorian, who earned an impressive 100.86 GPA as a full international IB diploma student. So Sadie is the daughter of Carrie Cook and Bill Fent, sister to Sebastian Fent. Her grandparents are Tom and Debbie Cook of Akwesaste, Brian and Debbie Fent, and a great-granddaughter of Frida Beverly Barney. So Sadie has demonstrated excellence in academics, sports, and extracurricular activities, serving on many clubs, athletic teams, and earning research scholarships and recognition for outstanding leadership. Sadie served as president of the National Honor Society and On the Mend, an initiative that supports education and fundraising for mental health, a member of the Link Crew Mentorship Program, a Mohawk Club elder, and serves as the Interact Club treasurer. She received research scholarships from both Tufts University and the University of Rochester, was awarded the Frederick Douglass and Susan B. Anthony Award, recognizing outstanding leadership and academic achievement, and earned the Seal of Biliteracy in French. Sadie also participated on the varsity rifle, swimming, and spring track team. This past winter, she earned the rank of Eagle Scout through Scouting America, making her the first woman to achieve this feat in Messina and Akwesasne. Following graduation, Sadie plans to attend Brown University to study the environmental sciences. On behalf of the Syringes Mohawk Tribe and the community of Akwesasne, we congratulate Sadie Pearl Fent and her family on this outstanding accomplishment, and we wish her continued success in the future. So congratulations, Sadie Pearl Fent, Messina High School salutatorian for the class of 2026. And as I mentioned, Zachary Johnson is the valedictorian from Messina Central. So congratulations to the top honor students there. And of course, all of our kids that had their moving up ceremonies. We also saw the Akwesasne Freedom School with their releasing ceremony this week. So that was huge. And all of our little guys and gals doing the moving updates from Head Start to pre-K, kindergarten, summer grade 3, summer grade 5, grade 6, grade 8. Holy mackerel, lots of moving up ceremonies, and well worth it with the kids and how hard they worked. So congratulations to everybody as we wrap up tonight with Messina Central and their high school graduation. They hold it outside. I think they do it right on the turf, right? Outside for Messina, and they do it at sunset. All right, so congratulations to all of our graduates. Please be safe. Make sure if you're going to have anything to celebrate, you've got a designated driver, please. Music from Rascal Flatts for our graduates.

0: weather.
1: Temperature-wise out there, currently 74 on Fahrenheit, 23 on Celsius. And we do have some clouds out there, but the sun outweighs the clouds in this case. Partly sunny conditions as we roll through this Saturday together. And we'll see a daytime high of 80 on Fahrenheit. Turn that around to 26 on Celsius. Partly cloudy, 58 or 14 overnight. It'll be sunny on Sunday and looking at 82 on Fahrenheit, 28 on Celsius for the high. Come Monday, mostly sunny, 85 or 29. Tuesday, mostly cloudy and warmer. Chance of showers and thunderstorms in the afternoon. Mostly cloudy Tuesday with a chance of the showers, and we'll see a high of 87 on Fahrenheit. It's about 31 on Celsius. For Wednesday, partly sunny and hot. It'll be 90 or 32. It's going to be breezy on Wednesday as well. And for Thursday, mostly sunny and hot. And we'll see a high again near 90 on Fahrenheit. That's 32 on Celsius.
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0: Kan jag också vara hans just? Hon kan inte ens vara hon den gick och hon kan vara jag god och hetst.
1: In memoriam, Carol K. White, 74, of St. Regis, passed away on June 24th at Ottawa Civic Hospital. Carol was born on July 24th, 1951, in Malone, the daughter of the late Angus and Sally Garl MacDonald. She graduated from Salmon River Central School in 1969 and later married Carl White on August 16, 1969, at St. Regis Church. Carol worked at Levi's in Cornwall for 2 years and later started working at the Mohawk Bingo Palace, where she retired after 26 years. She enjoyed shopping and golfing. Carol was a member of the Yakwizasi Death Benefits. Carol is survived by her husband, Carl, a daughter, Shannon Lazor, of Akwesasne, her grandchildren, Michael, John, and Cheyenne Lazor, all of Akwesasne, her great-grandchildren, Cruz, Ocean, and Cree Lazor, two brothers, Jerry MacDonald and James McDuck, Nikki MacDonald, both of Akwesasne, her nieces and nephews, Trent, Molly, Jesse, and Megan MacDonald, Teresa Mitchell, Scott, Noah and Kimberly MacDonald, Curtis, Waylon, Robbie Joe, Heather and Hunter White, two brothers-in-law, Dave, Rosemary White, and Robert, Elaine White, a sister-in-law, Sheila MacDonald. She was predeceased by a son, Corey White, a grandson, Gunadio Adams, her brothers, Angus and Harry Muzz MacDonald, a sister-in-law, Terry MacDonald. Friends and family are invited to call on Tuesday, June 30th, from 1 p.m. until the time of service on Thursday, 10 a.m. at Akwesasne Homemakers in Snai. Arrangements are under the care of the Donaldson Funeral Home in Messina, where memories and condolences may be shared with the family by visiting donaldsonfh.com. This has been In Memoriam, as the community knows the passing of Carol K. White. In Memoriam has been a presentation of the Donaldson Funeral Home, Messina, New York.
0: Nyama, Jim's what the hunks of the day.

0: take them curlers out of your hair and go put on a little makeup and get out of that house coat before supper.
1: Huh. 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
0: Yeah. Ruth Buzzy.
1: Thank you.
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1: 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It's our special explosive bingo. We are going to blow the dabber right out of your hand. We've got big prizes. That's right. All American cash prizes. $200 American for the quickies. $1,000 American. Games 1 through 6. Game 7, two parts. First part, double bingo. $2,000 American. We're going to continue on for the full card coverall for $4,000 American. No game 8 this week. Your half sheets are extra jackpot cards. We're going to have some fun with this special explosive bingo. We are going to have you dress up. That's right. You've got three categories. The first one is traditional attire, and that's connected to our National Indigenous Peoples Day. That just went by. You can also dress up in your maple leaf stuff, and that's for Canada Day. You can also dress up in your Team USA gear for Independence Day. So you're going to dress up. up. 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We'll announce the winners on the Get Up and Go morning show on Thursday. So be sure to join us for CKON Radio Bingo. It's our special explosive bingo. We're going to blow that bingo card right off the table. 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
4: 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A lucky bingo player who played the blue quickie cards from last night's radio bingo will have a chance to win $250 American cash. Degani de wat nyawet, wiskni wasani got wistage, ostu neha. Courtesy of the Akwesasne Convenience Store Association. All you have to do is hang on to your blue quickie card and listen for the free space number. If you have the matching number, you have 9 minutes and 73 seconds to call us to claim your cash. We will call out free space numbers until we get a winner or up to 25 free space numbers, whatever comes first. If we do not get a winner, the cash will roll over and be added to next week's cash. The Akwesasne Convenience Store Association members include Flint and Stone, Keegan's Tobacco, Lawless Tobacco, Little Yellow Smoke Shop 1, Miles Square Smoke Shop, Mohawk Raceway, Red Fox Gas and Tobacco, Roadblock Billy's, Smokestacks, Smokers Warehouse Akwesasne, Smokers Warehouse Fort Covington, and Smoky Island.
1: Well, we've got some more sunshine lined up for today. Partly sunny conditions. 80 degrees on Fahrenheit, 26 on Celsius for the high. Overnight tonight, we'll dip down to 58 or 14 with partly cloudy conditions. Straightaway sunshine for your Sunday. Day two of the weekend, we're going to hit 82 on Fahrenheit, 28 on Celsius. We start off the work week with beautiful sunshine. Great way to start off the week, and we'll see a high near 85 or 29. Tuesday, mostly cloudy. Chance of showers and thunderstorms. We'll see a high near 87 or 30. Come Wednesday, partly sunny and hot with a high reaching at 90 on Fahrenheit. That's about 31, 32 on the Celsius side. It's going to be breezy on Wednesday as well. And for Thursday, more sunshine, more hot conditions on the way. And we'll see a high again near 90 on Fahrenheit, 31 or 32 on the Celsius side. Weather-wise, and that's the high for Friday. 97.3 CKON. And we're going to go through some of the items that are going on. First off, the wild man, Buck Wild, the untamed child, he's going to be over at Interior today. He'll be broadcasting live from noon until 2 p.m. So we'll hear from him at the top of the hour to take care of all the sales over at Interior today. And they've got their brand new location, 1 Water Street, Cornwall, former Sears store, bottom floor, Cornwall Square. That's where you'll find Buck Wild, the Untamed Child, and the crew from Interior today. All right, so that's going on today from noon until 2. Stop by and see Buck and Interior today at Cornwall Square. Also going on this weekend, be careful driving in snow. Lots of people walking along the roadways, I'm sure, parking along the roadways, pulling into driveways, not knowing where they're going. They're not familiar with snow. So be careful if you're driving around there, especially our locals that know snow like the back of their hand. But when we've got individuals that aren't familiar with the area, then we can cause some delays or just want to be careful with people walking. So again, that's for G9A. It's their community-wide yard sale. It's going on today and tomorrow. You can stop by SNI Rec. I believe they have the list of addresses throughout the SNI district on where sales will be held. For those of you that couldn't get on the list or didn't end up on the list, then you just put up your sign. People will find you. They're driving all around the district looking for deals. And everybody knows the place to be this weekend is SNY for their community-wide yard sale. So that's going on. Also, I found my friend Joel and the Hungry Nine Chip Stand. So if you're looking for Joel and the Hungry Nine Chip Stand, he is in SNY as well. I told you, SNY is the place to be this weekend. And he'll be set up, I believe he's at Jenny and Abbott. So they've got their Mom Pa Kettle Popcorn. They've got their lemonade. 1450 River Road. So go see my friend Joel and the Hungry Nine at Chip Stand, and they'll be open until 4 at Jenny and Abbott's. What else can we tell you here? Registration day for voters under the Mohawk Council of Akwesasne. So this is very smart because next summer will be the MCA general election. Yes, it's already going to be next summer. So you've got 1 year to get your name on that voters list in case you've moved into another district or maybe you had moved away and you're back now. Want to make sure that you are on the voters list. So if you choose to vote, you are, eligible to do that just as long as you're a registered voter. So they're doing voter registration day, 3 locations, Peachtree Mall, Angus Mitchell Memorial Building, and Yohahio. And that's from 9 a.m. to 3 p.m. today. So I think you need some sort of government-issued ID. You can also use, I want to say, a utility bill, if I'm not mistaken. So make sure that you check that out. And again, they're located at Peachtree Mall, Angus Mitchell Memorial Building, and at Yohahio. Voter registration day for MCA today from 9 a.m. to 3 p.m. Also, for those of you that love your farmer's market, we're going to give her over at Generations Park today. They started at 10. They go until 2. So, again, Farmers Market is at Generations Park today. They're set up in the Senior Center parking lot. So, again, please drive with care if you're going through Margaret Durant's Memorial Way. So we've got the Farmers Market. And then we've got something called Families in Motion. So that's going to be at Generations Park as well. And that'll be from noon to 3 p.m. That is sponsored by our friends at Mohawk Assembly of God Church, also Syringes Mohawk Tribe, Tribal Council, and SNY Recreation, and the Mohawk Assembly of God. They all sponsor this Families in Motion. They will not be at SNY Recreation for the summer. So you could keep your eye on their Facebook page, Mohawk Assembly of God, and they'll be posting where they'll be for the summer. They do this once a month. So Families in Motion, gift cards, prizes, crafts, tournaments. They've got pantry, food pantry. They've got a personal hygiene and cleaning supply pantry as well. And all of that is free of charge. So you can enjoy a meal at 12 noon. This event continues until 3 o'clock, and it's at Generations Park. I would imagine it's near the pavilion, if I'm not mistaken. So again, please drive with care. You've got the Farmers Market going on until 2, and then you've got Families in Motion from noon to 3 today. And both of those are at Generations Park. One other item, if you want to do some driving, you want to get out of here, you want to go on the wide open highway and take the path to Ganatjohalege. Mohawk community of Ganatjohalege, they're having their strawberry festival, something everyone looks forward to every year. It'll be today and tomorrow, 10 a.m. to 6 p.m., okay? So that's what's happening here in Akwesasne. And one other item I'd like to remind everybody of is we do have an accident. And this accident is going to be delaying some things around the Akwesasne Library. All right, so Akwesasne Library and Cultural Center, we do have an accident. So please drive with care. That's a dangerous place because you've got that hill. So you've got the blind spot, all right? So we want to be careful. Motor vehicle accident, State Route 37 near the library. Reduce your speed, expect delays until it's cleared up. There is eastbound traffic coming over the hill upon the accident, unaware of the scene. They will advise once the road is clear and open again. So again, there is an accident, and that is at State Route 37 near the library. drive with care, especially those of you that are driving past Nooney's, headed towards Hogan. You're going to come up that hill, and you're not going to know that there's a delay there. So please be careful. Tell your friends, family, if they're cruising on 37, to watch out and stay away from that area until they get it cleared up. All right? So I think that's it for now, and we will jump right back into the swing of things. We're going to do some music from Stonewall Jackson for you now. We're going to head to Waterloo. Is Waterloo a place?

partly sunny conditions for Aquazaste and area. We've got a daytime high of 80 on Fahrenheit. That's 26 on Celsius. Overnight tonight, we'll get down to 58 or 14 with clouds. On Sunday, beautiful sunshine, 82 or 28. Come Monday, more sunshine. We'll be 85 or 29 mark-wise for the high on Monday. Come at Tuesday, mostly cloudy, and we'll see a daytime high of 87 or 30 on the Celsius side. Come Wednesday, 30% chance of showers late afternoon. Partly sunny and hot on Wednesday with a daytime high of 90 on Fahrenheit. That's 31, 32 on the Celsius side. Thursday, 40% chance of showers, mostly sunny and hot. We'll see a daytime high of 90 on Fahrenheit, as we mentioned. 31 or 32 on the Celsius side. And for Friday, we're looking for sunshine, high in the mid to upper 80s with only a 40% chance of showers. Again, that's for your Friday.

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0: It's all about the American cash. We are going to blow the dabber right off your table. We're looking at a special explosive bingo, CKON Radio Bingo, this Tuesday, June 30th. $200 American for the quickies, $1,000 American for games 1 through 6. 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Every single penny out the door on Tuesday is in American cash. And don't forget, there's no game 8. Half sheets or extra jackpot cards. Don't miss it. It's our special explosive bingo. And it's happening this Tuesday night. CKON Radio Bingo.

And happy Saturday to everyone out there. It is the Untamed Child, Buck Wild, and I'm over here at Interior Today. Today, Saturday at Interior Today. And yes, it is beautiful outside. We're here yesterday and we're here today. We're going to be just laying it out for you, absolutely, because here at Interior Today, they've got the savings going on. Now, everyone here at CKON, we've been on the road, been all over the place, and Interior Today is one of our favorite spots. We've been over here a lot this month, and for very good reason. This is the new location, 1 Water Street, right here in Cornwall, around the Cornwall Square. 1 Water Street is the former Sears store, right on the very first floor, right there in the mall. That's where we are located. Now, a lot of Interior Today customers out there, they've been to Interior Today, they know about Interior Today. They may not know where the new location is, so it is right here at 1 Water Street, right here, Cornwall Square. It is Interior Today. They've had all kinds of great sales, all kinds of great savings, all kinds of great occasions that they're doing it for. Well, coming up on the 1st, of course, we have our Canada Day right there, and they have, it's a big national holiday right here in Canada. They have national savings right here at Interior Today, national size savings, all kinds of good stuff. We have 60% off select mattresses, and I've seen some of these mattresses. I've sat down on some of these mattresses. I've laid down on some of these mattresses. Absolutely gorgeous. They have the big names, Posturepedic. They have Sealy. It's all right here at Interior Today. Up to 60% off on those select mattresses in all different sizes. Of course, we have the singles, we have the doubles, we have the twins, we have the queens, we have the kings. We've got it all going on right here at Interior Today. Now, those mattresses have to go on something. How about an adjustable base? We have the adjustable bases right here, and these are all electronic. Very comfortable, very easy to use. You lay down, you have your controller. Put your head up. Tilt your head up just a little bit. Absolutely, you can do that. Go ahead, hit the other button. Bring your feet up if you want. You can do that. If you want to have your partner on one side, you on the other, you can each adjust your own side to your comfort. There you go right there. It's your comfort that matters. You need that sleep, and you can get that comfort. You can get that sleep. You can get that product right here at Interior Today. We have 60% off select pillows. We got some new pillows in. These are fantastic pillows. Now, these pillows right here, these are the cool pillows right here. How you doing, man? How are you? Good to see you. These are the cool touch pillows right here. So you know when you're in there, you're sleeping, you're warm, you're tossing your pillow around, you flip it over. Well, these are the ones that actually keep cool. They have those right here at Interior Today as well. 25% off select sofa beds. Talking about it yesterday, it was absolutely wonderful. And when you come into the store today, you're going to see Renee, you're going to see Usman, you're going to see Aurora, you're going to see James. But yesterday, Renee was showing a sofa couch to some customers right here at Interior Today. And again, the pull-out couch, the sofa couches that we remember, you know, I'm a little older fella. I remember the ones from the 70s and the 80s. You had to pull them out, and you're there, and you're stretching, and you're trying to pull it out. Of course, it's creaking and making all that noise and banging all over the place. And sometimes they even get stuck. They even get stuck right there. You're there kicking on them and pulling on them. And then finally, when you get it all set up, you're a little worn out. Your back kind of hurts. You lay down on it. Well, guess what? Your back is going to hurt even more. That's what they used to have. Today, not the case. Absolutely fantastic. So for today, it is actually beautiful, the technology they have. I watched Renee, sweet lady. She opens up the bottom with one strap, pulls it out with one strap, and it pops right out. That's all there was to it. Easy peasy, absolutely. And then she put it all back together. Just nice, no problem whatsoever. So those sofa beds. Those sofa beds right there, we have 25% off select sofa beds. And those are just a must-have, especially if we want to redo that room. Maybe you want to put a guest room in the house. That's always a good idea. And those sofa beds are an amazing idea. And what they have here at Interior Today, absolutely fantastic. Easy to use, great quality, great product, up to 25% off select sofa beds. And then this is also nice. They come in here to the store. Now, they have different tags on everything, okay? They have different color tags. Now, if you see a regular tag, okay, the regular tag, it's the black and white tag. You see that right there? Bang, 20% right off that price right off the bat. No questions asked. 20% off right there on those black and white tags right here at Interior Today. Those are throughout the store. You know what else they have throughout the store? They have their green tags. So if you see something with a green tag,
You have up to 50% off on that item. That is incredible. Incredible savings, incredible quality right here at Interior Today. And it even gets a little better than that. They have some merchandise here with the red tag on it. And if you see something with the red tag, you're looking at up to 70% off. Isn't that right, Aurora? Yep, she gave me a nod. She said, yep, that's absolutely right. So right there, up to 70% off on some of this amazing merchandise. Style, quality, comfort, and most of all, affordability. Right here at Interior Today, it is all happening. I'm Dan Tan Chow Buckwild. I'm going to be here for a little while, so stop over and say hello. Love to see you. I'd love to see you here at Interior Today. Once again, Water Street right here in Cornwall. We're going to send it back to the studios, back to CKY, back to Reen, and making your Saturday happen. Absolutely awesome. And enjoy your day today. I'll be calling in just a little bit, but stop over and see us right here at Interior Today. It is Interior Today, 1 Water Street, Cornwall.

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3: Partly sunny conditions for the rest of the day. A daytime high of 80 on Fahrenheit, 26 on Celsius. We'll go down to 58 or 14 with partly cloudy conditions overnight. We'll wake up to beautiful sunshine to go with our coffee. And a high on Sunday reaching 82 or 28. More sunshine on Monday to start off the work week with a high near 85 or 29. On Tuesday, chance of showers with thunderstorms, cloudy, and a high reaching, looks like 30. Yeah, about 87 on Fahrenheit, about 31 on the Celsius side. On a Wednesday, partly sunny and hot. Again, a high reaching 90 on Fahrenheit. Turn that around to 31 or 32 on the Celsius side. More temperatures, just like Wednesday for Thursday. It'll be mostly sunny and hot. Again, a high near 90 on Fahrenheit, 32 on Celsius. And we still have some sunshine to stretch out as well, with highs in the mid to upper 80s on Friday. So we should get those races in.
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6: Going home. Harmon Maindeads went ahead of his two companions and with an Oneida chief and several Mohawks, was on his way to Fort Orange in January 1635 after a month of traveling to the Oneidas. Eventually, they were all reunited at the huge Mohawk village of Jonathoka, where they were welcomed by 100 people, then given food and shelter. The food even included white bread the Mohawks had bought in Fort Orange, a sign the trading post wasn't that far away. For the next two nights, there were prearranged ceremonies where many, many yards of wampum beads were handed out to the chiefs, friends, and relatives of those who had died in a recent smallpox epidemic. That was a minor condolence ceremony. Oneida Chief Arania stayed behind to take part, but the others pushed on. They passed through the same villages they had visited in December, Cahohoke and then Asquake, where they waited for Chief Arenas to catch up. Once he did, they passed through Ganagare and Skatsiartsu. At Onegaonko, the ancestor of Ganawage, the Mohawks cooked the travelers some traveling cornbread. It was here that Hieronymus de la Croix, one of his companions, finally sold his coat to an Indian. He had been trying to sell that thing on the whole return trip. He got four beavers for it. Leaving Onega-Roncompe before dawn, they passed the high hill where their Mohawk guide said their village was once located. But 9 years earlier, in 1626, Mohican invaders had attacked and burned it down. The Mohawks said they didn't want to live there anymore. It would be 50 years from now before the Mohawks would be able to defeat the Mohicans and ensure their preeminent position. For Harmon and his party, the journey was over, and they entered Fort Orange on January 21st, 1635. That 36-page journal of Harmon Meyndert's Vandenbergart was worth its weight in gold, or beaver fur, on many accounts. For the Dutch, it was their first inkling of the political interlinking of the Iroquois Confederacy nations, and may have swayed their feelings away from the Mohicans and to the Iroquois. For their immediate purposes, the journal revealed the strength and size of the village palisades, the names of the headmen, the degree of their sophistication, and most importantly, the essential Mohawk words to know if they wanted to do business with them. That little Dutch Mohawk dictionary, the first ever, was at the back of the manuscript and reveals to us a language that has changed very little over 360 years. The words are arranged by articles, body parts, foods, adjectives, family members, numbers, and other categories. Imagine Harmon dealing with people who spoke a language totally different from any other known language he was acquainted with. He had to ask questions about what a thing or a place was called, or how to ask for something or advice. Then he had to drag out his little handmade book, dip a crow-quill pen in his traveling bottle of ink, if it wasn't frozen, and write it down. First column, the Mohawk word. Second column, the Dutch word. The Dutch manuscript words were first translated by the second owner of the manuscript. Mike Norton, Catherine Norton, and Frank Nottaway translated the Mohawk.
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freely across this great nation. 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

0: And good afternoon, everyone. 97.3 CKOM Buckwild, the Untamed Child, will be on soon. He's broadcasting live from Interior today, phoning back reports on all the deals and sales and rock-bottom pricing just for you, the best customer in the world. So go see him at Interior today, 1 Water Street, Cornwall, at the Cornwall Square, bottom floor, former Sears store. All right, so what are we talking about this time around? Still got those lawn sales going on. 2 days worth in Gishnine. So looking at some of the items, of course, they've got a long list of people that are holding these lawn sales throughout the district of Snai. You can go pick up a list of the addresses and locations at Snai Recreation. If you need to use the washroom, you can go there as well. I was talking earlier about Hunger Nine Chip Stand. Joel and the gang set up at Jenny and Abbott at Jody's, and he's going to be set up there until 4 o'clock. And they're at 1450 River Road. So they'll have their popcorn, their lemonade, and all their lawn sale stuff as well. And then at the other end, I see Don King and her gang with the Weenie Wagon and the Strawberry Shortcakes Riverside Scoop Style. They're at 772 River Road, so you can go check them out. Don has a ton of stuff for her lawn sale. And then they have those Strawberry Shortcakes. I know a lot of people love those Riverside Scoop Style. So those are just a few of the highlights in Snai. And we hope everybody's having fun going from home to home. And we hope that all of the homes are having a nice time welcoming visitors to their sale. So everybody catching up with one another, it's always nice to see. All right, so that's happening in Snai. You've still got time to get over to Generations. They have the Farmer's Market in the parking lot at the Senior Center. And then inside the Travis Solomon Memorial Box, we've got Families in Motion. That is a free event. They're feeding people right now. The meal started at noon. They've got a food pantry, personal hygiene, and cleaning supply pantry as well. All of this stuff is free, by the way, thanks to the Mohawk Assembly of God Church, Sibridge's Mohawk Tribe, Tribal Council, and Snai Recreation. This Families in Motion will not be at Snai Rec for the summer. They'll be somewhere else. So again, today, they're going to be at Generations Park, and they're there now from noon to 3 p.m. at Generations Park. So that's Families in Motion. Also until 3 today, voter registration day for MCA. Don't wait until a week before the general election next year. Let's get this taken care of. If you've gone district hopping with regards to your residence, or maybe you left the area and are back home now, whatever the case may be, if you're not a registered voter with MCA, let's get you registered. If you so choose to vote in the future, you'll be all set. With regards to moving districts, or you just want to make sure that your information is current, now is the time to get election ready. So you always want to be an eligible voter, whether it's a referendum or the general election or a by-election, whatever the case may be. So that if you make that choice that you would like to participate, you're all set as a registered voter. So that's through MCA, and they'll be at Peachtree Mall, Angus Mitchell Memorial Building, and Yohahio. So that's going on today. What else can we tell you? I think that's about it for now with regards to things happening throughout the community and elsewhere. Don't forget, there's a motor vehicle accident in front of the library, cultural center over there on State Road 37. The Sibridge's Mohawk Tribal Police are taking care of traffic. So they're taking care of that. And we need everybody to please drive with care around the library, okay? All right, so there we go. It's right in front of the library. So please drive with care, especially for those of you that are eastbound. coming by, going by Nooney's and Alma's and going towards Hogan, you're going to come up that hill and come upon that accident. So tribal police are there, as we mentioned, cleaning things up, making sure they're directing traffic so everybody's safe. So that's in front of the library. We have a motor vehicle accident. All right, so there we go. And we've got our buddy Buckwild, the untamed child. Hello, Buckster.
1: Well, hello, Reen. A good day to you. A good day to everyone out there listening in CKON country. We really do appreciate it. And how are you doing today, young lady?
0: I'm doing well. Just promoting nice. That we have all of our lawn sales in SNI today. So people are excited about that. Lots of lawn sailing going on district-wide in SNI.
1: Yes, it is a SNI one. That's right. That's happening today. So definitely, like I say, one man's stuff is another man's stuff. So yeah, get out there.
0: Treasure.
1: So definitely get out there. And find, yes, the treasure there.
0: The
1: that's
0: treasure
1: what
0: and the junk, right? Treasure
1: yes,
0: and junk would be the two words that fit in there somehow. All right, Buckster, take it away. Interior today. Here he is.
1: Yes, it is Interior Today, the Untamed Child, Buck Wild, right over here at Interior Today, 1 Water Street in Cornwall. Hello, young lady. How are you? And everyone is having a fantastic time here. We have so much traffic coming through now. It is absolutely wonderful. We appreciate everyone stopping in. Of course, we have the mall entrance. We are located at 1 Water Street right here at Cornwall Square, and we are located in the former Sears store on the first floor. So we have the mall entrance right there. We've had some people in the mall coming in. We do appreciate that. And of course, right off the street, right across the road from the parking garage, people coming in as well. We do appreciate it. I want to give a shout out to Sue. Sue, young lady, she stopped over here and her and I were talking for a few moments. She's enjoying the day and she says, I'm going to be back later on. I'm going to go get a friend. And she said it herself. This isn't coming from me. This is coming from one of the visitors here at Interior Today. And she, I don't know if she thought I worked here or not, but she said we have amazing prices here, absolutely amazing prices. Hi, ladies. How are you? Come on in. They've been asking about you. She says they have absolutely incredible prices here on their merchandise. And she and I spoke about that for a little bit. And you know what? To everyone else listening, it is absolutely true. Absolutely. They have fantastic merchandise here. Again, we're talking about the home. We're talking about improving on the home. We're talking about maybe redoing that bedroom, that living room. Maybe you have a basement. You're remodeling the basement. You're like, you know what? Let's turn this into a living area. Interior Today is the place to be because they have amazing savings going on. National savings is what we're calling it. That's all happening right here at Interior Today. Again, we have 60% off select mattresses, and those are all different sizes. Those are available, so come in and take a look around. The adjustable bases for those mattresses, absolutely, up to 40% off on those as well. And when you do come in here, I know we were talking about it yesterday. I was talking to a couple of customers a little bit about it today, and that is, when you look at the fantastic merchandise here, of course, you have your big items. You have your beds. You have your bases that we're talking about. You have your living room sets. Of course, couches, love seats, and recliners, all included in those living room sets. And then you have your dining room sets, of course. Now, here's the interesting thing. When you come into Interior Today, once again, Water Street right here in Cornwall, Cornwall Square, when you come in and you walk throughout the store, you're going to see something that you're going to like. And then you're going to sit in it or try it out, and you're going to love it. Absolutely. Now, here's the cool thing. Take a look at, or make sure you look at the decor that we have around here. All the different wall art that we have here that is available for sale. Absolutely. All the type of plants they have. All the different foliage they have that. They got ferns here. We have ferns. And Fern is not her name. A fern is an actual plant. By the way, say hello to Fern for me, Aurora. Thank you, dear. Tell Fern I said hello. So we have all these different plants that definitely, they brighten up any room. Absolutely. All the different types of table lamps, all the different type of tables, those little side tables, the end tables, so many different types. I'm looking at some right now. They are nickel polished chrome with the glass top. Absolutely beautiful. They can lighten up, again, any room. They make anything look stylish. All the different type of knickknacks they have, the little small decor pieces. Those are all throughout the store. And the cool thing is, when you don't realize you're looking at them, but if they weren't there, you'd miss them. It's that type of thing. All the different vases. I'm looking around right now. Just from my point of view, I can see probably four or five different types of vases just from where I'm sitting right here. And again, they are beautiful, absolutely gorgeous. And they make gorgeous decor, absolutely beautiful decor. So when you're redoing that room, don't forget about the decor as well. And they have it all right here at Interior Today. Again, incredible prices, and that's not coming from me. That's coming from the customers here. That's a big plus. Yes, it is. Yes, it is. And looking around now, if you want to redo that room, sometimes you can maybe forget about the floor a little bit. Not to worry. Right here at Interior Today, gorgeous carpeting. Absolutely beautiful. Right now, I'm actually sitting in front of a carpet rack right here and looking at all the different beautiful prints, all the different beautiful colors. When you come in from our entrance right here on the street, come into the entrance off the street across from the parking garage, if you come in and you look right to your right, you're going to see those beautiful carpets. Absolutely. And then they have another display in the center of the store. Walk around the store. Take a look around. Take the time to look around. No rush, no hurry, no pressure. That's what it's all about right here at Interior Today. Say hello to Aurora. Say hello to James. Say hello to Usman. And, of course, say hello to the lovely Renee over there. Hello, Renee. There she is. And Renee was nice enough to come on the air with us yesterday. And she just might come back on again today. She just might do that. She's shaking her head no, but she just might do. She's been busy. They've all been busy. They've had some great traffic come through the store here, and they are right there to take care of you. And again, another beautiful thing about right here at Interior Today is if you come in, when you come in, and when you do buy a piece, when you buy some furniture, if you buy the bed, you buy the living room set, dining room set, what have you, that's not the end of it. Because they're going to call, they're going to check up. Hey, how is everything holding out? Do you like your purchase? Are you enjoying everything? They're going to keep in contact with you, and that's important. That's the difference between making a sale and making a relationship. That is how they do it right here at Interior Today. So keep that in mind. It's not just buy it and be, gone. Nope. They're going to keep in touch with you. They're going to keep that relationship strong. And you know what? You're going to come back here to Interior Today to get something else. You're going to come back here to Interior Today with a friend, with a family member. It's all happening at Interior Today. Quality, style, and, of course, affordability. That is the big word. Again, we have our regular tags here. You come in, you see the black and white tags, 20% off that price right off the top. Boom. There it is right there, 20% right off the top. We have our green tag items, and they're up to 50% off. Our red tag items up to 70% off. It's happening right here at Interior Today. So stop in, come and see us. We'd love to see you. And it's a beautiful day out there. So if you have some time, come on into Interior Today. Take a look around the house. See what you need. See what you want, because they have everything you need here, plus a whole lot more. Everything is happening at Interior Today. We're going to send it back to CKON Studios through our very own Reen, taking great care of you. Thank you so much, Reen. So much. Very much appreciated. And I'll be calling back in a little bit in a little while. Still on tape, Child Buck Wow from 97.3 CKON right here at Interior Today, 1 Water Street, Cornwall.

0: we go. Music from Jimmy Buffett. It's called Margaritaville on 97.3 CKOM. Hope you're doing well on this Saturday. Thank you so much for taking us along for day one of the weekend. Again, we do have that accident in front of the Akwesasne Library and Cultural Center. Keep an eye on the Sibridges Mohawk Tribal Police page. They will post when that is cleared up. All right, so be careful driving, especially if you're coming eastbound from, say, Bears Den West, or go by Noonies, and you're going towards Hogan. You're going to come up that hill, and that's where you're going to see the accident, if it's still there, if they haven't cleaned that up yet. So that's what the delay is. Eastbound lane especially, we need you to be very careful coming up that hill, coming upon the library. So be careful in that area. We do have your weather forecast, so we'll take care of that for you and see what's going on. I'll give you a hint. A lot of sun, a lot of heat. Akwesasne weather. All right, so we've got sunshine. Yes, sunshine big time for your Saturday. Looking at a daytime high of 80 on Fahrenheit. That's around 26 on Celsius. Partly cloudy tonight. Lows in the mid to upper 50s. On Sunday, beautiful sunshine. 82 or 28 for the high. On Monday, mostly sunny, 85 or 29. On Tuesday, mostly cloudy, high reaching 87 or 30, with a chance of showers and thunderstorms in the afternoon. Come Wednesday, partly sunny and hot, with a high reaching 90 on Fahrenheit. That's 31 on Celsius. Come Thursday, more of the same, mostly sunny and hot, high reaching 90 Fahrenheit, 31 Celsius. And for Friday, 40% chance of showers. It'll be mostly sunny and a daytime high of 30 or 86. So there you have it. That is your weather forecast right here on 97.3 CKOM. So one neat thing that's happening, well, kind of not a neat thing because it's kind of sad because it is happening. And we've got Alan Jackson. Alan Jackson taking to the stage, and he's got the big concert, of course, in Nashville. That's happening tonight. Ready to give Alan Jackson the farewell he so rightly deserves. So it's called Last Call, One More for the Road, the finale. It takes place at Nissan Stadium with a sold-out crowd of more than 50,000 fans. So the show begins at 5:30. Your lineup includes George Strait, Carrie Underwood, Luke Combs, also Miranda Lambert, Eric Church, Luke Bryan, Riley Green, Cody Johnson, Lainey Wilson, Keith Urban, Little Big Town, Thomas Rhett, Jake Owen, John Pardee, Leanne Womack, and family members Adam Wright, Big City Brian Wright, and Carlisle Wright. So NBC will film the concert as Alan Jackson, The Last Show. And that's going to be for primetime broadcast with next day streaming on Peacock. So Lower Broadway in Nashville will host a free outdoor live stream viewing party. It's going to be called Keeping It Country on Broadway. And the gates open at 4 o'clock there. The CMA Theater will also be live streaming the show free starting at 8:30. So his Silver Belly Whiskey Distillery and Museum opened on Wednesday. He released Still the One for his wife, Denise. Carlisle makes her Opry debut on Sunday night. So he left nothing undone. And tonight is the final chapter. So for Alan Jackson, big show in Nashville. And it's at Nissan Stadium. So we'll be able to enjoy that on TV tomorrow, streaming on Peacock. Right now, here he is, Alan Jackson, with his buddy George Strait. It's called Murder on Music Row. Alan Jackson, big concert tonight in Nashville to say goodbye.
1: Nobody saw him running.

Yes, here we are, 97.3 CKON, the Untamed Child Buck Wild for 97.3 CKON, and I am over here at Interior today, and today it is a good one. Every day here is always a good one at Interior today, but today it is the weekend of their national sales. They got the big national savings happening right here at Interior today. It is all happening and having a great time. Again, I want to throw a shout out, a thank you, Nyalagoa, out to the visitors that have come into the store today. They've actually come in through the store. They've heard us on CKON radio and they came into the store. So thank you guys so much. Very much nice to see you. And thank you for taking a look around. Absolutely. Now, a little while ago, I was talking about those sofa beds, those pull-out beds. And right now, our very own Renee right here, she is showing a beautiful sectional. Right here in front of me, she's showing this gentleman looks happy about it. Look at this guy. He looks at, how you doing over there, man? Look at over there. This guy's like, that is pretty cool. The look on his face, he's like, that is cool, man. That is all right. Awesome. So, yeah, we're showing this right here, the sofa beds. I was talking about these. And, again, how back in the day, oh, my God, it was a whole chore to take apart a sofa bed. Now, here's Renee, beautiful little Renee, does two straps. She pulls it right out, pops out. She pulls it back, pulls back on the straps. It folds right back up and right back in. It is that easy. Now, here's a cool thing. The 25% off, you can get up to 25% off on some of those select sofa beds. So that is interesting. So definitely stop in and take a look at those. Well, hello, it's you guys again. How are you? So nice to see you guys. Nice to see you. Take a look around. Thank you for stopping in. Take care, ladies. All the best. And they're all coming in here at Interior today. It is a good one. We got 60% off select mattresses of all styles and sizes. We also have 40% off select adjustable bases. And again, we're talking about those. Those are wonderful. You're laying down. You hit the button. You hit the switch. Bring up your feet. Bring up your head. If you have your partner, you can do it on each side of your bed. You each get your own controller. It is that easy right here at Interior today. Again, 25% off select sofa beds. And then we have 20% off the black and white tags. When you come on in, you see the black and white tags right there, automatically 20% off that right there, right off the top. Hey, everybody, how are you? Welcome. Come on in. 20% off that right off the top. The savings keep happening right here at Interior today. We're looking at the green price tags. You see something with a green tag? Up to 50% off. That is huge. And it gets even better. You see something with a red tag? Up to 70% off. That is happening. There's Aurora right there. There she is. She's out there. 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And it is a good time right here at Interior today. 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And they are making it happen. I'm looking at the beautiful wall decor. Absolutely. These wall pictures and these wall paintings. Breathtaking. Beautiful. Add to any room. Lighten up any room. Change the mood of any room. Absolutely. You want to have one of those relaxing rooms? We all need a relaxing room. Sometimes it's right there in our bedroom. We just want to go lay down, chill out, relax. Sometimes we have that little spare room off to the side. Get that nice, so that sage green paint in there. Get a nice recliner in there. Sit back, relax. Get a beautiful painting in there that they have right here at Interior today.
definitely does help. It does help relax. We all need to relax. We all need to get that rest. It is so important for our health. It's so important for our well-being. And you know what? You can save some money on those type of things right here at Interior Today. Absolutely. Come on in. Take a look at the beds. Try out the beds. Beautiful. Take a look at the dining room sets. Earlier today, yesterday, I was talking about the dining room set. I see here in front of me. I'm going to talk about this one again. Absolutely beautiful. If you have like a rustic type of home, you like that rustic look, this is the dining room set for you. It has the natural wood finish on it. Absolutely beautiful. It has four chairs that are gorgeous, gorgeous, comfortable chairs. So, but actually seats six. So we have a chair on the end, two chairs on one side, and then a bench on the other. Hey, everybody, how you doing? Nice to see you. Come on in. They have it all going on right here. Come and check out these dining room sets. They are beautiful. Now, on top of that right there, the rustic-looking one, we also have the glass top ones. Beautiful. Again, they got stainless steel. We have the black iron. Absolutely beautiful. They have it all right here at Interior Today. Take a look around. Walk around. Take some time. And besides this, if it's a little warm outside, it's nice and cool in here. Am I right, Usman? Oh, yes. Usman said yes. And you can tell Usman right here, he's got the tape measure right on his side like a gunslinger. He is ready to measure. He is ready to measure, man. So I tell you what, another great idea is, and I've actually seen people do it, and it's been very, very cool. Earlier today, we had a gentleman that came in. He brought out his cell phone, and he had a picture of the room he was going to be working on at home. Hey, everybody, how you doing over there? Nice to see us. He has a picture of that room. And he came over. He actually, I believe it was James he was talking to, and he showed him the camera, and he showed. I want to do something with this room right here. How would this couch look in this room? And they can do that where through the AI technologies and things like that, they can take a couch and put it right into the room, and you can actually see what that looks like in that room. You can actually see that. So before you buy, you can actually see what it's going to look like. It's very, very fascinating, very, very exciting, because all the sales are happening right here at Interior Today. 1 Water Street right here in Cornwall. This is the former Sears store. That's where they're located, right here on the bottom floor. So there's no escalators up to the top. There's no stairs, nothing like that. Come right in on the ground floor. Get on the ground floor for the big savings, the national savings right here at Interior Today. Again, traffic has been awesome. Thank you guys so much for coming in. And you know what? We've got plenty here, a little something for everyone. We have a little something for everyone right here at Interior Today. The tables, the chairs, the couches, the decor, all of it right here. 97.3 CKON. I'm the Untamed Child, Buck Wild. We're going to send it back to CKON Studios to our very own Reen. Stop in and see me right here on Interior Today. I'll be here for a little while longer. Interior Today, 1 Water Street,

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2: 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We're going to have some fun with this special explosive bingo. We are going to have you dress up. That's right. You've got three categories. The first one is traditional attire, and that's connected to our National Indigenous Peoples Day that just went by. 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You can also dress up in your Team USA gear for Independence Day. So you're going to dress up. 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We'll announce the winners on the Get Up and Go morning show on Thursday. 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It's our special explosive bingo. 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

0: 97.3 CKON, looking at the sunshine all day long. Partly sunny conditions with a high near 27 or so on the Celsius side. Turn that around to 80, 81-ish around there. Overnight tonight, partly cloudy. We'll go down to 58 or 14. Sunday, beautiful sunshine. High reaching 82 or 28. Monday, more sun. Mid-80s. Tuesday, mostly cloudy. High reaching 87 or 30. Come Wednesday, even warmer. Partly sunny and hot. We'll see a high reaching 90 on Fahrenheit. That's about 32 on Celsius. More of the same on Thursday. Mostly sunny and hot. High reaching 90 or 32. And plenty of sunshine for Friday. And we'll see a high in the mid-80s. Outside our studios, we are sitting pretty. 25 on Celsius, 77 on Fahrenheit. 97.3 CKON. The accident has been cleared up as of a half hour ago-ish. So, again, the accident in front of the library has been cleared out. Thanks to everybody for their patience. Thank you very much, Tribal Police, for being there, taking care of traffic, making sure everything was safe while they were doing the cleanup. And we hope everybody is all good. So, again, they have cleared that out, and you should be good to go right there on Route 37. Thank you to our listener for hooking me up with that information. I appreciate it. So, hanging out with the Remeister just a little bit longer, and then Malin takes over. She'll be in the air chair from 2 until 10 today. So still classic country all the way until 6, and then classic rock and roll from the late 60s into the 70s and very early 80s for the classic rock right here on 97.3 CKON. Farmers Market just about wrapping up. That'll wrap up at 2 today at the Senior Center parking lot at Jen's. We have the Families in Motion. That's about halfway through. They'll go until 3 there. And they're at Travis Solomon Memorial Lacrosse Box at Generations. Families in Motion. They've got the food pantry also giving away personal hygiene and cleaning supplies. Those can be some of the most expensive things in your budget for the week. The personal hygiene and cleaning supplies, really, when you're looking at it. They're going to be giving away gift cards, prizes, crafts. They'll be doing tournaments, all kinds of fun stuff. So it's called Families in Motion. It's completely free. And looks like they're making terrariums and trail mix today, customizing aprons and chef hats and more. So it sounds like a lot of fun for the whole family. So bring them out. Sponsored proudly by Mohawk Assembly of God, Sni Recreation, Tribal Council, and Syringes Mohawk Tribe. So that's going on. We got the community-wide lawn sale in Sni. So if you want to do some lawn sailing, go check that out. I'm sure that people are adding more stuff as they go through the day. So a lot of people check out the sale today, and then they go back tomorrow, right? So I hope everybody's selling lots of stuff in Sni. Be careful driving down there. I always want to make sure everybody's being careful on the roads with people walking from home to home, or, you know, just seeing something and pulling over real suddenly. So no tailgating in Sni today, all right? So that's happening. Voter Registration Day continues until 3. Peachtree Mall, Angus Mitchell Memorial Building in Yohahio. They just want to make sure your information is updated, or if you moved to Cornwall and now you've moved back, or you moved to Messina and now you're back in Sni, that kind of thing, so that if you choose to participate in anything that you would need to be an eligible voter for under Mohawks of Akwesasne, then you're able to do so. So get that taken care of, because general election for MCA is next summer. So it's already just a year away before we go back to the polls for Mohawk Council of Akwesasne. Buck Wild is broadcasting live up until 2 o'clock today. He started at high noon, so he'll be over at Interior today for another half hour or so. Right now, we are going to put another quarter in the jukebox. Let's pull up. Let's put A7. And A7 happens to be a Charlie Rich 45. Behind Closed Doors. And actually, if I went with the song, it'd be A11, right?
1: I'm

Good afternoon, everyone. The Untamed Child Buck Wild, and yes, I'm over here at Interior Today. Today, I am over here and enjoying it again. I do want to thank the traffic that's come through, everyone that's come through the doors. We really do appreciate it. It's great seeing you. And, yeah, we've got a lot of people checking out a lot of different merchandise in here. So we love that. We love seeing that. And we love even more that we can help some people out. And some people have picked out some pretty nice stuff. I do want to talk about yesterday I did talk about the bunk beds, the very, very cool bunk beds. Of course, we've got little ones in your family. You want to kind of save on that room a little bit. So instead of getting two beds side by side, you get a bunk bed. And they had a couple of them here, and one has already sold. That was the one, the black iron one. Well, it had the black tubing on it. There was the single bed on the top and the double bed on the bottom. So that one did go. That did go, so thank you very much. And we still have the single one, the single bunk bed, the single on the top and single on the bottom. That is still available. So, yeah, so if you're looking for some bunk beds, this is the place to be right here at Interior Today. 1 Water Street right here in Cornwall. It is the new location. They've been here for just about a month or so. And they love the new location right here. And the setup is absolutely gorgeous. It truly, truly is. We're located right here at the former Sears store right here on the first floor at the Sears Mall. And Salem Center Mall, I guess. What mall is this one? Yeah, it is. Okay, it is. Yes, it is. And so we're right here. If you come on in through the front entrance, right across the parking garage, you can come and see us there. Or right here in the mall, we have our mall entrance as well. So stop in and say hello. Now, some of the other things are wanted to take talk to you about. I looked, took a little walk around the store and to see some of the different things they do have, because they do have different things all the time. That's another fantastic thing about right here at Interior Today. If you come through, you walk around. How's it going, gentlemen? How are you? Good. You come on through, you walk around. If you come through again and take a look, you're going to see something they haven't seen before, and that is the coolest, absolutely. So definitely take a look around. Take a couple looks around, a little bit of a trip, and enjoy yourself right here at Interior Today. So I want to talk about what I call recliner land. Now, over here, when you come in through the mall entrance, if you come in through the mall entrance and go right to your left, you're going to see all these recliners. Now, they have beautiful chairs and recliners throughout the store, but right there, it's just a concentrated area of recliners. And I call it recliner land, and I went over there to take a look at some of those, and they are absolutely beautiful, comfortable, top quality, and man, they make you feel, you just sit down and you just totally relax. Some of the prices right there, I have some recliners that start out at $1,299. They're now down to $999. $1,299 to $999. They have some for $899. That's what they were. Now, $699. They're down to there. Some for $799 down to $599, and that's the microfiber. The microfiber, we're talking about that yesterday. The microfiber material is a very, very pet-friendly material. If you have pets, some of us have our fur babies. Yes, we do. And if you have pets, sure, you get a little bit of the hair and stuff around every now and then. But if you have, like, the regular type of material there, those cloths, sometimes the hair can get, you know, kind of get embedded there, a little hard to clean. The microfiber, no problem. Everything just vacuums it off nice and easy. It wipes off nice and easy, and it cleans up really, really well. So they have a lot of material here, a lot of product that does have that microfiber. Ask about that when you come on in here to Interior Today. They have beautiful leather recliners. They have one leather recliner right there, $1,199. That right there, it's a beautiful recliner, and I would actually pay that. I would pay that. But no, not now. Now, that recliner, $699. You're saving, what, $500 on that. That is amazing. Absolutely incredible. $1,199 to $699 for that beautiful leather recliner. It's right here at Interior Today. Absolutely stunning. And then I had to try this. Reen, I had to try this. Everyone out there, I had to try this. They have the fully electric recliners, and how these work are just absolutely incredible. So I wanted to try one out. So I did. I sat down in it, hit all the buttons, raised my feet, tilted the back down, tilted the head down. I was like almost perfectly laying down. So comfortable. Hit another button. My head comes up a little, feet come down. And then I hit another button. This chair raises you up. And, of course, it tilts you forward, because sometimes, let's admit it, we've all been in chairs, we go to climb, and it's like
it's like climbing a mountain or something. Climbing Mount St. Helens trying to get out of this thing. You know, you need a, you need like a rescue party to get you out of there, that type of thing, you know. And man, this way, and so it can be kind of a, can be kind of some trouble. It's nice when you get in the seat, you're nice and comfortable, but then you got to get out of it sometime. And boy, that can kind of put a little bit of work into that effort to get out of there. Well, not with this right here. You hit that button, the chair lifts up, tilts forward, and no kidding, it almost put me in a perfectly standing position. I'm right around the 6 foot level. When I got in this chair, I was like 6'8". I swear to God, it was absolutely amazing. You hit that button, it brings you right up, and you can get out of that chair so easily. You're already, you're almost in a perfectly standing position. So that right there is worth its weight in gold when you come to comfort, when it comes to comfort, when it comes to just relaxation. That right there, well, you know what? That chair was $1,599, but you know what's going for this weekend? $1,299, just saving $300 on that chair. And they have all kinds. They have all kinds of those electrical chairs. They have all kinds of those recliners, all kinds of material, all kinds of companies. All the best companies are right here. The best, the high quality. That's what it is. The big names. They are here at Interior Today, 1 Water Street. So come on in. Get a recliner. We love our recliners. Yes, we do. For the men and the ladies. So guys, don't be like, that's my good chair, that's just for me. The ladies enjoy them too. So ladies, come on in here, get yourself a beautiful recliner and just relax. Absolutely, right here at Interior Today. The savings are happening. It is national savings going on right here at Interior Today, and it is all going on, man. Come in, see some beautiful product, meet some great people, and save a lot of money right here at Interior Today. I was looking at some of the cribs they have. Now, some of us have babies in our lives, or we have some babies coming into our lives. You need a beautiful crib right here in Interior Today. They do have those cribs right here. Nice styles, nice colors, and it's all happening. They do have those right here. Very comfortable as well. Sometimes getting, you know, I remember those cribs when I was a kid. You know, I remember being in the crib a little bit. But, it's, you know, trying to get my little brother out of the crib or what have you. You know, you had to reach in, and, you know, there's a lot of effort and everything. Not like it is now, man. Of course, they had adjustable mattresses, of course, like they have here. Very, very comfortable, easy, very, very nice. Come on in and take a look at some of the cribs they have here. Absolutely incredible. They also have a section right here I like to call the corner chairs. Whenever you go to, you go to someone's house to visit, and they're like, oh, grab that chair in the corner, just grab a nice corner chair. And corner chairs are really nice. We don't think about them that much, because sometimes you don't really see them until we need them. But right here, they have beautiful, absolute, what I call corner chairs. They're absolutely gorgeous. And some of those start at $199. But guess what? The $199 price, they drop those down to $99. They have some down as low as $99, and they are beautiful. Come and check out some of the beautiful corner chairs right here. 1 Water Street, Cornwall. It is Interior Today. I was also looking at their China hutch. They got the China hutches here. Now, China hutches, when I was, again, growing up, we had one. My grandmother had one, had all the nice china, that had all the dishes that nobody was allowed to use. Wasn't that amazing? You go into the house, has all this like crystalware. It's absolutely beautiful. Oh, I reach in to get a cup. Don't touch that. There's a lock on it. I got it locked up. I'm like, okay. Okay, what am I going to use? I'm over there eating spaghetti out of a Cool Whip bowl. You know, something like that. But yeah, we got that beautiful stuff right there. But that's absolutely gorgeous. It's great decor. It's absolutely beautiful. And they have those China hutches here for those as well. So very, very nice, very stylish, beautiful wood. I love the wood coloring that they have. Some cherry. You got that cherry. Then we have that gray wood paneling on it. It's really, really nice. Very, very stylish. Looking at some of the dressers. We want to do that bedroom. Hey, man, we may need a new dresser. Absolutely. They have gorgeous dressers here, different sizes, too. So if you have a bedroom you're doing for one of the little ones, or you're doing something for your house, maybe something for the master bedroom, get that new dresser. And, of course, they have the mirrors that go with those as well. Ask about those. If you see a dresser you like but it doesn't have the mirror, ask them. Ask Usman. Ask Renee. Ask Aurora. Ask James. They may be able to get you a mirror for that. They can get you just about anything. So we do appreciate that as well with the staff that they have here at Interior Today. And Renee also wanted me to let everyone know that if you want to take it home today, you can. As long as they have it, you're welcome to take it home today. It doesn't have to be a whole weight thing. They'll get that right over to you today. You can take it home today. You get it delivered today from Interior Today right here, 1 Water Street in
Cornwall. I'm going to send it back to CKON Studios to our very own Reen. I'll be on again in just a little bit. I do appreciate it very much. And Reen, thank you so much for getting me on there. Very much appreciated. Stop in and see me, the Untamed Child Buck Wild for 97.3 CKON. I'm over here at Interior Today in Cornwall. The sales are happening. It's all going on. It is all a thing, and it's all for you. 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
4: We've got plenty of sunshine, and this sunshine is going to flow through the week. So we'll start off with today. We're looking for sunshine to continue. A few clouds in there, but plenty of sun. We'll see a high near 27 on Celsius, 80 on Fahrenheit. Overnight tonight, partly cloudy. We'll go down to 58 or 14. Come Sunday, sunshine, high reaching 82 or 28. And for Monday, it'll be mostly sunny with a high reaching 85 or 29. 97.3 CKON. And outside our studios, we're sitting at 26 on Celsius. That's 79 on Fahrenheit. And that'll do it for myself, Reen Cook. I hope you all have a great rest of your day. Thank you for starting it with 97.3. And definitely stay tuned. Malin's got great music on the way for the rest of the afternoon, classic country. And then she'll jump into classic rock and roll from the late 60s into the 70s and early 80s. So classic rock from that period. But for now, she's got classic country all the way until 6 o'clock. Buck Wild will likely talk to you one more time from Interior today. So you can look forward to him wrapping up his broadcast. So I hope everybody has a good one. As I mentioned, enjoy the lawn sales in Snai. Drive carefully. Congratulations to all of our graduates. Messina Central, they get their diplomas tonight. Should be a nice evening for you all to enjoy that graduation ceremony. So congratulations to all of our graduates, and Messina is governor tonight. So enjoy that as well. Lots of hard work by these graduates for sure. I'll leave you with Charlie. This time it's Pride.

0: Yes, yes, yes. Good afternoon, everyone. It is the Untamed Child, Buck Wild, for 97.3 CKON, and I'm over here at Interior Today. This will be my final broadcast for today, over here at Interior Today, but thank you so much for coming in. A lot of people coming in, enjoying themselves today. Absolutely beautiful outside, and even beautiful on the inside. If it's a little warm outside, come on into Interior Today, cool off a little bit, and take a look around. Right here at Interior Today, it is National Savings Weekend. They have the big savings going on. Of course, on the 1st, we have our Canada Day right here, and that's having that's a national holiday. So I want to have some national holiday savings right here at Interior Today, and they have it all going on. Absolutely beautiful. I was talking about some of the recliners there just a little bit. I'm going to get back to that in just a moment. But I do want to let you know we have 60% off select mattresses, all sizes. We have singles. We have doubles. We have twins. We have kings and queens. We have it all right here at Interior Today. And you can get up to 60% off on select mattresses. Now, you need a base for that. How about the adjustable base right there? We can go ahead and get your bed on there, and it can lift up your legs. It can lift up your head. You can recline, do wherever you want. They have those adjustable bases right here, and those are up to 40% off on some of those select models, absolutely. And then we have our 25% off sofa beds. I've been talking about the sofa beds, and that is something else. I'm looking at one right now that our very own Renee here had went ahead, and she had actually taken it out. So easy to do. It looks extremely comfortable and so easy to put back together. I couldn't believe what I was looking at. Like I said, back in the day, those adjustable, well, the couch beds right there, the pull-out couches, I guess you could say, the sofa beds, they were quite a handful. They were something else. Not like that today. Couple of straps, you pull on them, opens right up. You are all set right there. Well, you can get 25% off select sofa beds. That is happening. When you go around the store right here, if you look at an item and it has the black and white tag on there, okay, the black and white tag, that's the regular price of that item. However, when you see something with a black and white tag, already off the top, you automatically get 20% off. You automatically get 20% off of that black and white tag. That is something right there. It is happening. And they have our green tags right here. You get up to 50% off. Up to 50% off on our green tag items that we have throughout the store. We even have red tag items. You can get those up to 70% off right here at Interior Today. So take a look around the store. You're going to see something you like. By the time you're done, you're going to see something you love. And then you know what? Walk around again because you're going to see something new. Absolutely. Now, if you order, if you purchase $999 or more, you get free delivery. How about that? If you get $1,999 or more, not only do you get free delivery, you also get free setup. So if you have a bed set you're coming to get, they're going to set that up for you. A living room set, they're going to set that up for you. Absolutely. Right here at Interior Today, 1 Water Street in Cornwall. They have it all going on. Absolutely beautiful. Now, I was talking about those recliners a little while ago. I'd like to call Recliner Land. If you come in to the Interior Today entrance from the mall, we're right here located at the former Sears store on the first floor. So if you remember where that is, that's where we're located, right here on the first floor. So we have an entrance to the mall. So come on in from the mall. When you look right over to your left, you're going to see those recliners. Now, they have chairs throughout the entire store, including recliners, but they just have a nice concentration of recliners right there, and they are absolutely to die for, absolutely beautiful. They have the microfiber recliners. Microfiber, that's the material right there, very easy to clean up if you have pets, very, very easy to clean up and keep clean as well. Just wipe right down, and it is good to go. That is the microfiber, and they have many products with the microfiber on it, not just the chairs and the recliners. They also have couches and love seats that have that as well. Well, some of that microfiber, it was $7.99. Now they're down to $5.99 for some of those chairs. That's saving $200 right there on one of those chairs. And then they have the leather recliners. Absolutely beautiful, breathtaking. They have one here. It's like a gray leather. Absolutely stunning. Beautiful. I sat in it, extremely comfortable. Well, that was $1,399. It's now $1,099. You're saving $300 on. Oh, no, wait. I'm saving more. I'm reading the wrong one. It was $1,199. It's now $699. It's now $699. From $1,199 to $699 for that leather chair. absolutely an amazing deal. You're going to get that right here at Interior Today. I had to try out the electric one. Had to try it. So I get in that, and of course, it's easy. The buttons are right there. You hold the controller right in your hand. It was amazing. Hit the button, my feet go up. Hit another button, my seat reclines, the chair reclines. I'm almost in a laying position. And then I hit another button, and it lifted me right up nicely, put everything back the way it was, lifted me right up, and I could get out of that chair so, so easy. It was absolutely incredible. Well, here's the cool thing. It was $1,599. It's now $1,299. You're saving $300 on that gorgeous electric chair, and they are definitely a must-have. We've all sat in chairs, then we're nice and comfortable. Get that chair, it's nice and comfortable. We go to get out, takes a little bit of an effort. Now with these fantastic electric chairs, they will lift you right up and get you right back on your feet, nice and comfortable and extremely easy. Come on in to Interior Today, 1 Water Street here in Cornwall. Take a look around and see some of the amazing savings. Now that's over there in Recliner World. We just all have cribs here. Now we have a baby or a baby on the way. You're looking for a crib. Beautiful cribs right here at Interior Today. Absolutely. If you already have some young ones and you need to make some space, maybe you need a bunk bed. Let's look at the bunk bed. We have bunk beds right here as well at Interior Today. I was talking about the corner chairs and the beautiful chairs they have here. They're in pairs. You have your pairs right there, and they sell them individually as well. Some of them are at $199, and they're now down to $99 for some of these beautiful, comfortable, stylish chairs right here at Interior Today. Absolutely. Now, I was looking at some of the beds. Like I say, beds are very comfortable, very beautiful, and they feel so good. They really do. All different sizes. And then I started thinking, well, let's take a look at some other parts here. I totally forgot about the bed frames and the headboards. Come on in here to Interior Today. They have, along with the beds themselves, look at the frames and headboards that they have. Absolutely beautiful. Absolutely stunning. It really, really is right here at Interior Today. It's comfort, quality, style, and, of course, the big one right there, affordability. Here comes another couple right here. How are you? Come on in. Enjoy yourselves. They've been asking about you. Wanted to see you. Thank you for coming in. Take care, guys. All the best. So another couple coming in here today. And again, it's a beautiful day out there, but it's even twice as nice in here at Interior Today. We have that room. We're at that room we want to fix up. We can do that from Interior Today. We have that basement. Maybe we want to turn it into a living area. Interior Today is where you're going to get the good prices. It's where you get to get the good material. It's where you get to get the good products right here at Interior Today. All the top name brands, they are represented, and it's all comfort and affordability. Absolutely beautiful, very well constructed, very well put together, and it is just totally stylish. Absolutely. Come on into Interior Today. I do want to give a shout out to a couple that stopped over here earlier. They're coming from the Montreal area. It was Pia and Bruno. So Pia and Bruno, they're actually doing a little tour. They're doing a little Ontario tour, cruising around, enjoying themselves. They came on in here to Interior Today as well. So it's great to see them. Pia and Bruno, and Bruno, I love that name, Bruno. It doesn't matter what you're doing, man. You got a Bruno in your life, you are all set. So Bruno wants to do something. He said we're going to call it Bruno and Buck. I said, Bruno, sounds great to me. We can do that. PM Bruno. So thank you guys so much for stopping into Interior Today. Absolutely. Another couple just coming in. A lot of traffic coming through the store right here. Again, if you're coming to the mall, look around the mall, enjoy the mall, shop the mall, and then stop over here at Interior Today right on the first floor. And we are the former Sears building right here, the former Sears store right here is where Interior Today is located, 1 Water Street right here in Cornwall. Again, the amazing savings, the amazing deals, you're saving it all right here. It is National Savings Weekend right here at Interior Today. Stop in, see Usman, see Renee, see Aurora, see James. They have you all taken care of. And again, when you're thinking about that room, you're thinking about maybe redoing that basement or that room, think about the walls too, because here at Interior Today, they have beautiful wall furniture, wall decor. Absolutely stunning. Fantastic artwork. Absolutely. So keep those things in mind, too, as well. Again, take a picture of that room. Take a picture of that basement. Bring it over here to Interior Today. Take a look at something you may like, and you can picture it right in that room, right in that basement. If you want to redo that basement to make it like a living area, a lot of people are doing that. Absolutely. Maybe you want to do the man cave, or for the ladies, maybe you want to do the lady area. Absolutely. Because that's one thing, too. Here at Interior Today, it's for everyone. It is absolutely for everybody. Come on into Interior Today and make it happen for you. Huge savings. It is all going on at Interior Today, 1 Water Street, Cornwall. This is going to be it for me for the Untamed Child Buck Wild. Thank you guys so much. I was here yesterday. You came in. Here today, many people came in. Great to see you. Thank you for stopping to say hello. Absolutely. But come on into Interior Today. This is what it's all about. National savings. I'm going to send it back to the studios. By the way, Nyawa out to Reen. Nyawa go out to Reen for getting me on the air. And Nyawa going now to our very own Mystic Malin taking over the old air chair and getting me on the air. Thank you, ladies, very, very much. Very much appreciated. It's the Untamed Child Buck Wild for 97.3 CKON over here at Interior Today, 1 Water Street, Cornwall.
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Hello, hello, friends. I hope you all are enjoying this beautiful Saturday. The sun is shining, the birds are singing, and we've got a lot going on this weekend. If I can But anyway, thank you all for joining me on this lovely Saturday. And of course, I'll be here till 10 o'clock. And of course, at 6, we're going to switch over to our classic rock Saturday night. But up until then, we're going to be playing some classic country. And we still got some great hits coming up. But first, let's take a look at that weather, shall we? Aqua's Ice Day Weather. It's 79 degrees Fahrenheit. And 26 degrees Celsius. Today is going to be partly sunny. Tonight is going to be mostly clear. Sunday is going to be sunny with highs in the lower 80s. Sunday night's going to be mostly clear. And Monday is going to be mostly sunny. And that, my friends, is your weather report.

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0: 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Hello, hello, friends. It's Mystic Malin here taking you through your Saturday Old Country Show. And then, of course, at 6 o'clock, we're going to be switching over to our Classic Rock Saturday night. So be sure to join us there. Anyway, since it's the top of the hour, let's take a look at that weather, shall we? It's 79 degrees Fahrenheit and 27 degrees Celsius. Tonight is going to be mostly clear with lows in the upper 50s. Sunday is going to be sunny with Sunday night being clear. And Monday is going to be mostly sunny with highs in the lower 80s. And that, my friends, is your weather report for the next couple of days. Stick around because we got some great music right here at 97.3 CKON. 97.3 CKON.
1: Well, my daddy left home when I was 3, and he didn't leave much to Ma and me, just this old guitar and an empty bottle of booze. Now, I don't blame him because he run and hid, but the meanest thing that he ever did was before he left, he went and named me Sue. Well, he must have thought that it was quite a joke, and it got a lot of laughs from lots of folks. It seems I had to fight my whole life through. Some gal would giggle and I'd get red, and some guy'd laugh and I'd bust his head. I'll tell you, life ain't easy for a boy named Sue. Well, I grew up

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Well, it was Gatlinburg in mid-July, and I just hit town and my throat was dry. I thought I'd stop and have myself a brew at an old saloon on a street of mud. There at a table, dealing stud, sat the dirty mangy dog that named me Sue. Well, I knew that snake was my own sweet dad from a worn-out picture that my mother'd had. And I knew that scar on his cheek and his evil eye. He was big and bent and gray and old, and I looked at him and my blood ran cold. And I said, my name is Sue. How do you do? How are you gonna die? Yeah, that's what I told him. Well, I hit him hard right between the eyes, and he went down, but to my surprise, come up with a knife and cut off a piece of my ear. But I busted a chair right across his teeth, and we crashed through the wall and into the street, kicking and a-gouging in the mud and the blood and the beer. I tell you, I fought tougher men, but I really can't remember when. He kicked like a mule and he bit like a crocodile. I heard him laugh and then I heard him cuss, and he went for his gun and I pulled mine first. He stood there looking at me and I saw him smile, and he said, son, this world is rough, and if a man's gonna make it, he's gotta be tough. And I know I wouldn't be there to help you along. So I give you that name and I said goodbye. I knew you'd have to get tough or die. And it's that name that helped to make you strong. Yeah. He said, now you just fought one hell of a fight, and I know you hate me and you got the right to kill me now, and I wouldn't blame you if you do. But you ought to thank me before I die for the gravel in your guts and the spit in your eye, cause I'm the that named you Sue. Yeah, what could I do? What could I do?

0: And if I ever have a son, I think I'm going to name him Bill or George, anything but Sue. I still ain't that man.
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97.3 CKON, your live and local station with me, Mystic Malin. That was Among My Souvenirs by Connie Francis. And we're going through some old classic country before 6 o'clock, and then we're going to switch over to our classic rock Saturday night. It's going to be a fun one, so I hope everybody sticks around till then. 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You must be 18 years or older. So it's going to be a fun one. That's right, this Tuesday is going to be our explosive special bingo, so be sure to get your bingo cards. And now, let's take a look at that weather. Aquas Austin weather. It's 79 degrees Fahrenheit and 27 degrees Celsius right now. We got clear skies tonight. It's going to be mostly clear. Sunday is going to be sunny with highs in the lower 80s. Sunday night's going to be clear, and Monday is going to be mostly sunny with highs in the lower 80s. And that, my friends, is your weather report for the next couple of days.

0: Seeking a Winner Radio Bingo. It's our special explosive bingo. We are going to blow the dabber right out of your hand. We've got big prizes. That's right. All American cash prizes. $200 American for the quickies. $1,000 American. Games 1 through 6. Game 7, 2 parts. First part, double bingo. $2,000 American. We're going to continue on for the full card coverall for $4,000 American. No game 8 this week. Your half sheets are extra jackpot cards. We're going to have some fun with this special explosive bingo. We are going to have you dress up. That's right. You've got 3 categories. The first one is traditional attire, and that's connected to our National Indigenous Peoples Day. That just went by. You can also dress up in your Maple Leaf stuff, and that's for Canada Day. You can also dress up in your Team USA gear for Independence Day. So you're going to dress up. You're going to have all your friends come over to your private bingo hall, play Seek and Win Radio Bingo, dressed in those 3 categories. 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It's our special explosive bingo. 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

0: 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It's Mystic Malin here taking you through your old classic country show. We've still got some great music coming up just for you. But first, since it's the top of the hour, 4 o'clock, let's take a look at that weather. Aqua's Austin weather. It's 79 degrees Fahrenheit and 27 degrees Celsius. Tonight is going to be mostly clear with lows in the upper 50s. Sunday is going to be sunny with highs in the lower 80s. Sunday night is going to be clear. Monday is going to be mostly sunny. And that, my friends, is your weather report for the next couple of days. 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

Dear daughter, I tiptoed in your room tonight, and I looked down at you smiling in your sleep. You were so lovely, my heart nearly broke. And I thought, how very much like Sleeping Beauty a little girl is. When I tuck you in at night, I never know how old you'll be when you wake. One evening, you crawl on your dad's lap and throw your arms around his neck. The next morning, you might be much too grown up for that sort of thing. You're so quickly approaching the awkward age, too young to drive the car and yet too old to be carried into the house half asleep on Daddy's shoulder. I have a secret that I've never told you, Sleeping Beauty. You're going on a very exciting trip. You'll travel from yesterday all the way to tomorrow. It's a rapid journey and you'll travel light, leaving behind you measles, mumps, freckles, bumps, bubblegum, and me. I promise not to feel too hurt when you discover that the world is more important than your daddy's lap. Yesterday you were blue jean and pigtail, the neighborhood's best tree climber. Tomorrow you'll be blue organdy and ponytailed, and you'll view the world from a loftier perch, a pair of high-heeled shoes. Yesterday you could mend a doll's broken leg with a hug. Tomorrow you'll be able to break a young man's heart with a kiss. Yesterday you could get lost one aisle away from me in a supermarket. Now I have to worry about losing you down another aisle to some strange young man. You see, just at the point where your growing pains stop, mine begin. Yesterday, you were kind of a pain in the neck when you were around. Tomorrow, you'll be an ache in my heart when you're not. Tomorrow, you'll lay aside your jump rope and tie up the telephone lines, and that little boy that used to push you in the mud, well, he'll fight to sit out a dance with you. The clock upstairs is counting the minutes for you, and the sky upstairs is saving its brightest stars. And the sun is waiting with its shiniest day. Oh, I can't expect you to live in a dollhouse forever. Sooner or later, the butterfly sheds its cocoon, and the smallest bird must try its wings. But when you grow up and out of my arms, when you finally get too big for my shirts, I'll still recall how you used to scatter dust and dolls impartially through every room in the house. But you spread sunshine, too. The dust is settled. Your mom picked up the dolls. But the sunshine will always fill the corners of our hearts. So, here I am, talking in your sleep. Because, well, if you saw this look on my face, you'd laugh. And if I spoke with this lump in my throat, I'd cry. Yeah, honey, when I looked at you tonight, you were a sleeping beauty. So I tiptoed over and I kissed you. You didn't wake up. I knew you wouldn't. According to the legend, only the handsome young prince can open your eyes. And I'm just a father of the future bride. So you sleep on, pretty thing. Tomorrow you'll wake and you'll be a young lady. And you won't even realize that you've changed courses in the middle of a dream. But you might notice a little change in me. I'll look a little different somehow. A little sadder. A little wiser.

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You're live in local station with me, Mystic Malin, as I take you through some old classic country before 6 o'clock, and then we're going to switch over to our classic rock Saturday night. It's going to be a fun one, so thank you all for joining me, and I hope you're enjoying this Saturday. Since it's the bottom of the hour, 4:30, I've got a weather report for you, so let's get to it. It's 81 degrees Fahrenheit and 27 degrees Celsius. Tonight is going to be mostly clear. Sunday is going to be sunny with highs in the lower 80s. Sunday night is going to be clear. And Monday, we got mostly sunny skies with highs in the lower 80s. And that, my friends, is your weather report for the next couple of days. So let's get back to the music.

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0: 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Hello, hello, friends. I hope you're enjoying this beautiful Saturday. The sun is shining, the birds are singing, and it looks like, doesn't look like we got any rain clouds coming anytime soon, but since it's the top of the hour, let's take a look at that weather, shall we? It's 81 degrees Fahrenheit and 28 degrees Celsius. Tonight is going to be mostly clear. Sunday is going to be sunny with highs in the lower 80s. Sunday night's going to be clear, and Monday is going to be mostly sunny. And that, my friends, is your weather report for the next couple of days. 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
1: 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A Service Canada representative will be at the Access Building on the fourth Tuesday of each month from 9:30 a.m. to 3:30 p.m. Please remember that if you are coming in for a SIN card, you will need your original birth certificate and status card. 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A Service Canada representative will be at the CAA 3 on the second Tuesday of each month from 9:30 a.m. to 3:30 p.m. Please remember, if you're coming in for a SIN card, you will need your original birth certificate and status card. 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Franklin County Public Health Services will be having a rabies vaccination clinic June 30th from 6 p.m. to 7:30 p.m. at the Hoogensburg Community Services Building, 850 New York 37. This is a free event, although a $5 donation is appreciated. Appointments are required and can be made by calling 518-481-1710. The Duran Flint Scalunia de Legacy Grant is offering a $1,000 grant to an Akwesasne Mohawk native from Salmon River or Messina High School. The candidate must show interest or talent in music and or art. 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The Williamstown Rodeo, brought to you by the St. Lawrence Valley Agricultural Society, is July 3rd and 4th at the Williamstown Fairgrounds. 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

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It's 5:30 right now, and we got 30 more minutes of classic country before we get into our classic rock Saturday night. Thank you all for joining me, of course, and of course I'll be here till then. But first, since it's the bottom of the hour, let's take a look at that weather. It's 81 degrees Fahrenheit and 27 degrees Celsius. Tonight is going to be mostly clear. Sunday is going to be sunny with highs in the lower 80s. Sunday night's going to be clear, and Monday is going to be mostly sunny. And that, my friends, is your weather report for the next couple of days. Stay tuned, because we still got some great country music coming up just for you.

get on board. Yeah. Get on board that Hallelujah special, son. Don't get nervous. Just get your ticket. You get your ticket by getting yourself right. You get right by getting yourself down. You get down by getting humble. Here goes that Hallelujah special. All aboard. Leaving Muscle Shoals, Alabama for

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0: 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We are going to blow the dabber right out of your hand. We've got big prizes. That's right. All American cash prizes. $200 American for the quickies. $1,000 American. Games 1 through 6. Game 7, 2 parts. First part, double bingo. $2,000 American. We're going to continue on for the full card coverall for $4,000 American. No game 8 this week. Your half sheets are extra jackpot cards. We're going to have some fun with this special explosive bingo. We are going to have you dress up. That's right. You've got 3 categories. The first one is traditional attire, and that's connected to our National Indigenous Peoples Day. That just went by. You can also dress up in your Maple Leaf stuff, and that's for Canada Day. You can also dress up in your Team USA gear for Independence Day. So you're going to dress up. You're going to have all your friends come over to your private bingo hall, play CKON Radio Bingo, dressed in those 3 categories. 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We'll announce the winners on the Get Up and Go morning show on Thursday. So be sure to join us for CKON Radio Bingo. It's our special explosive bingo. We're going to blow that bingo card right off the table. 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

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You're live in local station with me, Mystic Malin, and I'm here to bring you your weather report before we start our classic rock Saturday night. So let's take a look. It's 81 degrees Fahrenheit and 27 degrees Celsius. Tonight is going to be mostly clear. Sunday is going to be sunny. Sunday night's going to be clear skies with lows in the upper 50s. And Monday is going to be mostly sunny with highs in the lower 80s. And that, my friends, is your weather report for the next couple of days.

Sego, it's time for your Ganyotgeha language lesson with me, Watsonina. Follow along every day to increase your vocabulary. Sego zo aguego, onagadia gahewa I do the one now you stin a Ganyotgeha, when not so Watsonina you get. Cat one is a laga da guasa, so what the way is a wana. Describing a person, what lord is genie a daughter? What lord is genie a daughter? I am this old, not the wagosiliago, not the wagosiliago. 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

0: 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Now for joining CKON for a daily Ganyukgeha lesson. Now a joskwa gat tahara se, nayawaski kawaniyus, aizoawea dehtane.
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That was Burning For You by Blue Oyster Cult. Hello, hello, friends. It's Mystic Malin here taking you through your classic rock Saturday night. We still got some great music coming up, but first, since it's the top of the hour, 7:02, it's time to take a look at that weather. It's 81 degrees Fahrenheit and 27 degrees Celsius. Tonight is going to be clear with lows in the upper 50s. Sunday is going to be sunny with highs in the lower 80s. Sunday night's going to be clear. And Monday is going to be mostly sunny with highs in the lower 80s. And that, my friends, is your weather report.

0: 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How about fishing or boating on the beautiful St. Lawrence River? 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

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Hello, hello, friends. I hope you're all enjoying this classic rock Saturday night. We still got some great music coming up just for you. But since it's at the bottom of the hour, 7:30, it's time for a weather report. So let's take a look. Aqua's weather. It's 81 degrees Fahrenheit and 27 degrees Celsius. Tonight is going to be clear. Sunday, we got sunny skies. Sunday night is going to be clear. And Monday is going to be mostly sunny. So we got sunny skies all coming these next couple days. That, my friends, is your weather report for the next couple of days.

took advantage of my trust in you when I was so far away. I saw you holding lots of other guys, and now you've got the nerve to say,

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1: 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We are going to blow the dabber right out of your hand. We've got big prizes. That's right. All American cash prizes. $200 American for the quickies. $1,000 American. Games 1 through 6. Game 7, 2 parts. First part, double bingo. $2,000 American. We're going to continue on for the full card coverall for $4,000 American. No game 8 this week. Your half sheets are extra jackpot cards. We're going to have some fun with this special explosive bingo. We are going to have you dress up. That's right. You've got 3 categories. The first one is traditional attire, and that's connected to our National Indigenous Peoples Day that just went by. You can also dress up in your Maple Leaf stuff, and that's for Canada Day. You can also dress up in your Team USA gear for Independence Day. So you're going to dress up. 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We'll announce the winners on the Get Up and Go morning show on Thursday. So be sure to join us for CKON Radio Bingo. It's our special explosive bingo. We're going to blow that bingo card right off the table. 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

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We still got some great music coming up just for you. But first, since it's the top of the hour, 8:01, let's take a look at that weather. Up with us, the weather. It's 81 degrees Fahrenheit and 27 degrees Celsius. Tonight is going to be clear with lows in the upper 50s. Sunday is going to be sunny with highs in the lower 80s. Sunday night's going to be clear, and Monday is going to be mostly sunny with highs in the lower 80s. And that, my friends, is your weather report for the next couple of days. So without further ado, let's get back to the music right here at 97.3 CKON.